0: Sinatra, Sugar Town for Sherry. Before that, Willie Nelson and B.B. King, and The Thrill Is Gone for Chrissy. Here on the Wave 97.9, the place to be, WHAV, playing the greatest hits of all time just for you at 978-374-1900. Have a lot of great requests coming in. Got to take a quick break, take a look at that national news and local weather forecast. But when we come back, we heard from Jimmy and Kathy down in the Villages. They want to hear a couple of tunes, and we heard from Ernest, who wants to hear a couple of tunes as well, and so many other great tunes to get too as well. So stick right there, and thanks for riding the wave.
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2: AP News, I'm Ben Thomas. In Venezuela, chaos and traffic have begun to affect search efforts in La Guaira, near the epicenter of Wednesday's earthquakes, and government officials say they plan to block off access. Hi, Panjwani, on pleas of one resident.
3: Nazareth Jimenez is a La Guaira resident with missing family members. She says, "We call on the government and countries around the world to help us. Look, we need machines here. Human strength is not enough. We can't remove those structures without them. We need help, please. We need machines." I'm Haya Panjwani.
2: The official death toll stands at 920, but more than 51,000 people are missing. In other news, former Trump National Security Advisor John Bolton pleaded guilty to illegally retaining classified information. Saka Magani has details.
4: Bolton was charged last year with 18 counts of either keeping or disseminating classified information, including sharing notes with relatives as he wrote a book. He's reached a plea deal that could let him avoid prison time. Bolton served more than a year in the first Trump administration, capping a career in which the Justice Department's Hayden O'Byrne says he held positions of enormous public trust.
5: John Bolton betrayed that trust in extraordinary fashion.
4: Bolton was among other Trump adversaries facing federal charges in the president's second term, though some cases have fallen apart. Sagar Magani, Washington.
2: Israel and Lebanon have signed a framework agreement with the U.S. Secretary of State Marco Rubio says it's movement toward peace.
6: We believe today is the first step in that journey. And the first step is sometimes the hardest step.
2: Hezbollah is not a party to the agreement, and one official of the militant group warns of potential civil war. And U.S. Central Command says it struck missile and drone locations and coastal radar sites in Iran in response to a drone attack on a cargo ship using a new route through the Strait of Hormuz. This is AP News. Balancing the time, energy, and emotional investment in youth sports.
7: Travis Dorsch of the Families and Sport Lab at Utah State University recommends taking a slow approach, letting kids explore sports with their friends or simply head to the park.
8: It needs to be their journey. I think the cool thing about being a parent is you're on the journey with them.
7: It's also important for parents to avoid living out their own sports dreams through their children. And when kids want to take things to the next level, Tess Michener-Asinjo says she knew her two teens were ready when they began asking for extra training and other ways to improve. For her, the key is supporting her teens' goals while setting boundaries for her time and budget to avoid burnout.
9: If they're happy and they're passionate and they're feeling good about it, then it's worth it.
7: Experts say the greatest benefits come from personal growth and the fun gained along the way. I'm Marcela Sanchez.
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10: Wave weather.
11: Good evening. Now your wave weather forecast for Haverhill and the Merrimack Valley. Mostly clear tonight. Areas of fog falling to 61. Northwest winds 5 to 10 miles per hour. Couple of spotty showers for every Saturday. Partly cloudy. The high around 76. Northwest winds 10 to 15. Partly cloudy. Again, some fog Saturday night. Low around 62. And Sunday brings partly cloudy skies, highs in the upper 70s. I'm WHAV meteorologist James Covington. Your next wave weather in 30 minutes.
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0: Firefall, just remember, I love you for Jimmy and Kathy down in Florida here on The Wave 97.9, the place to be, WHAV, here on an All Request Friday night. 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Gotta take a quick break, take a look at that community spotlight. But when we come back, heard from Ernest, and he wanted to hear a couple of tunes, including a little Wicked Mr. Pickett for Laurie. So that's coming up next. So stick right there, and thanks for riding the wave.
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3: 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In the Edwin B. Johnson Newsroom, this is Jennifer Cosgrove.

0: the greatest hits of all time just for you. Still have another hour and a half to go, so if there is anything I can play for you, 978-374-1900. Frankie Valli and the Four Seasons right there, Opus 17. And before that, we heard a couple of tunes for Ernest, starting that set off with a little Wilson Pickett going off by request to Laurie, as we play the greatest hits of all time just for you at 978-374-1900.
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4: I'm Ben Thomas with an AP News Minute. Ukrainian President Volodymyr Zelensky says he's ordered a 40-day influence operation aimed at compelling Russia to end its war in Ukraine. That's being interpreted as an aerial blitz.
5: The Russian Defense Ministry says it's intercepted 660 Ukrainian drones overnight over 12 Russian regions, as well as the illegally annexed Crimea, the Azov, and the Black Sea. It appears to be one of the biggest drone attacks on Russian regions and the annexed Crimea since Russia's full-scale invasion of Ukraine in recent months. Ukraine stepped up its aerial campaign against Russian military installations and energy facilities. Its success has caused fuel shortages and disrupted army supply lines, stalling Moscow's war efforts after more than 4 years of fighting. I'm Charles de Ledesma.
4: Russia continued its own attacks on Ukraine in the northeastern Kharkiv and Sumy regions, the capital Kyiv, and the southern Odessa and Zaporizhia regions. I'm Ben Thomas.
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7: Good evening. Now your wave weather forecast for April and the Merrimack Valley. Mostly clear tonight, areas of fog falling to 61. Northwest winds 5 to 10 miles per hour. Couple of spotty showers for every Saturday. Partly cloudy, high around 76. Northwest winds 10 to 15. Partly cloudy, again some fog Saturday night, low around 62. And Sunday brings partly cloudy skies, highs in the upper 70s. I'm WHAV meteorologist James Covington. Your next wave weather in 30 minutes.

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Paul also wants to hear this one from Eddie, the Money Man Money. 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

0: Elizabeth. Lauren wants to hear that one. What it takes. And before that, I don't want to miss a thing. Going up our request to Robin. As we play the greatest hits of all time just for you. 978-374-1900 is a request line that will put you through. Got to take a quick break. Coming up, I have a couple of tunes going up a request to Susan, I believe. So stick right there. We'll be right back right after this.
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6: Members of the Brigadier General James Brickett, Old Newbury Chapter of the Daughters of the American Revolution, will commemorate their namesake at a ceremony timed for America's 250th anniversary. The club will offer a brief presentation on Brigadier General Brickett's life and service, read the Declaration of Independence, and lay a wreath on his grave. The event will take place Saturday, July 11th at 10 a.m. in Pentucket Cemetery, where Brigadier General Brickett is buried. The cemetery is located at the corner of Water Street and Eastern Avenue in Haverhill. 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In the Edwin B. Johnson Newsroom, this is Jennifer Cosgrove.

0: Ryman Simon, Peace Like a River, and before that, a little Neil Young and Down the River. Going off by request to, I believe, Susan here on The Wave, 97.9, the place to be, WHAV, playing the greatest hits of all time just for you at 978-374-1900. Got to take a quick break, take a look at that national news and local weather forecast, but when we come back, we have requests for Robin. She wants to hear some Sticks. We have some requests for Jin Jin, want to hear a little Fleetwood Mac. And we have some requests for Ed in Georgetown, want to hear a little Squeeze. And we still have time for your requests as well if you want to get something in. 978-374-1900.
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2: AP News, I'm Ben Thomas. A U.S. official tells AP a new round of strikes on Iran have concluded. Ed Donahue has details.
3: U.S. Central Command says the targets were missile and drone locations and coastal radar sites. President Trump blamed Iran for a drone strike on a ship in the Strait of Hormuz, saying it violated the ceasefire. Before the strikes, the president was asked if Iran would face consequences.
4: You'll find out.
5: We didn't miss it. Nobody saw it coming. And it hit a ship and did some damage. Can't do that stuff.
3: Arsenio Dominguez with the International Maritime Organization says ships have been in contact with Iran about using the strait, but in this case,
6: I can confirm to you is that it was not contacting the authorities in Oman in order to transit following the evacuation framework.
3: A member of Iran's parliament told President Trump on social media, the Strait of Hormuz is governed by Iran, so respect the rules and not mistake control for escalation. Ed Donahue, Washington.
2: Israel and Lebanon have signed a framework agreement with the U.S. Lebanon's ambassador Nada Hamadeh calls it
7: the first step on the road to restoring Lebanese sovereignty and territorial integrity, securing a permanent and final cessation of hostilities, enabling our people to go back to their land, and allowing all Lebanese to live in peace, security, and prosperity.
2: Hezbollah is not a party to the agreement, and one official of the militant group warns of potential civil war. In Venezuela, ordinary citizens digging through the rubble of their homes say they've seen few state rescue teams in the areas hardest hit by Wednesday's devastating 7.2 and 7.5 magnitude earthquakes. The death toll jumped to at least 920 today. More than 51,000 people are missing. And Utah's declared a state of emergency as the Cottonwood Fire burns unchecked across more than 112 square miles. This is AP News. Hi, Panjwani now with the dog story.
8: Down in the valley, Berryland, a museum dedicated to the iconic dogs, is celebrating its first year.
9: In 2005, the Berry Foundation was created, and they take over the kennel and the St. Bernard dogs from the canons.
8: Melanie Glassy-Roth is the museum's director.
9: We have a lot of demand and interest for this breed and this whole history and patrimony.
8: Since opening last summer in Martigny, Switzerland, over 130,000 people have visited. Tourists can watch grooming sessions, use augmented reality to explore the mountain pass, and learn about the history of the dogs. The St. Bernards, once famous for mountain rescues, are now too large for such tasks. Instead, to continue their legacy of service and companionship, they visit hospitals and schools. I'm Haya Panjwani.
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11: Good evening. Now your wave weather forecast for Haverhill and the Merrimack Valley. Mostly clear tonight. Areas of fog falling to 61. Northwest winds 5 to 10 miles per hour. Couple of spotty showers for every Saturday. Partly cloudy. There in 76. Northwest winds 10 to 15. Partly cloudy. Again, some fog Saturday night. Low around 62. And Sunday brings partly cloudy skies, highs in the upper 70s. I'm WHAV meteorologist James Covington. Your next wave weather in 30 minutes.
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0: guess who? No sugar tonight. New Mother Nature for George. As we play the greatest hits of all time, just for you, 978-374-1900. Gonna take a quick break, take a look at that community spotlight. But when we come back, we have some Fleetwood Mac on our Fire Quest and Jinjin, so stick right there.
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3: Historian Gracia Collins Rich will discuss the contributions of Black Americans during the Revolutionary War in a Zoom appearance sponsored by the Haverhill Public Library. 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The event is free. Those interested in attending are advised to register at haverhillpl.org. The library will also provide a recording following the talk for those who cannot attend the live presentation. This event is part of the Haverhill Library's celebration of America's 250th

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And since we're coming up to a break, let's make it a triple play. Why not? Off the same album, Rumors. It's I Don't Want to Know. 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
3: I'm Ben Thomas with an AP News Minute. Not many people get to just hang out at the White House, but Sagar Makhani reports.
4: The public will now get to see sketches Norman Rockwell made while people watching from a chair in the White House visitors' lobby. The four World War II era sketches are titled So You Want to See the President, depicting people from all walks of life waiting to meet with FDR. For more than 40 years, they hung in the West Wing.
5: So they were seen by every president from Jimmy Carter through Donald Trump.
4: Before ending up on an auction block following a family dispute over their ownership.
5: They would be lost forever.
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5: These are priceless works.
4: They'll now be displayed at the association's People's House Educational Center, steps from the White House. 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
6: Good evening. Now your wave weather forecast for Haverhill and the Merrimack Valley. Mostly clear tonight. Areas of fog falling to 61. Northwest winds 5 to 10 miles per hour. Couple of spotty showers for every Saturday. Partly cloudy. The high around 76. Northwest winds 10 to 15. Partly cloudy. Again, some fog Saturday night. Low around 62. And Sunday brings partly cloudy skies. Highs in the upper 70s. I'm WHAV meteorologist James Covington. Your next wave weather in 30 minutes.
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just for you, trying to get the last few requests in of the night. That was for Ed over in Georgetown. He wanted to hear a double shot of Squeeze, Cool for Cats, and Hourglass as we play the greatest hits of all time, just for you. And I heard from Dave over in Revere. And he wanted to a little Sammy Hagar. He wanted to wake up the neighbors. So let's do it. Because there's only one way to rock here on the Wave, 97.9 WHAV and WHAV.net.

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2: 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An important part of the program is talking with area newsmakers, giving you a direct link and the latest information into what's happening in the greater Haverhill area. Recently, I spoke with Jeff Grassi, manager of the Haverhill's Farmers Market, about the vendors we'll be attending.
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7: 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In the Edwin B. Johnson Newsroom, this is Jennifer Cosgrove.

X-Man for Scott over at Newburyport as we try to get through the last few requests of the night here on 97.9 WHAV. Heard from Kathy. She wants to hear this Forgotten 45 from Tony Orlando and Don.

about does it for me. Thank you so much for all the great comments, all the requests, just for everything in general. I really do appreciate it. Don't forget, you can catch me every Friday night immediately following the 6 o'clock news right here on 97.9 WHAV. Until next time, hope you all have a great night, a great rest of your weekend, and a great week ahead. And I will see you all next time. Good night.

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1: AP News for Friday, June 26th. I'm Ben Thomas.
2: Venezuelans have been taking the search for missing loved ones into their own hands following Wednesday's devastating back-to-back earthquakes. Hai Panjwani has a report.
3: Citizens dug through the rubble of their homes and said they have seen few state rescue teams in the areas hit hardest by the devastating 7.2 and 7.5 magnitude quakes Wednesday. Omar Race lost family in the quakes. More than 20 of my relatives have died here. And in the Caribbean area in Tanaguarena, I've been left practically alone in this world. I'm Haya Panjwani.
2: As of Friday, at least 920 people were confirmed dead, while more than 51,000 were counted as missing. In the Iran war, more strikes. U.S. Central Command says it targeted missile and drone locations and coastal radar sites in Iran. Sagar Meghani reports it was triggered by an incident Thursday.
4: The president says Tehran fired four drones at a cargo vessel in the Strait of Hormuz.
5: We knocked down three of them. One of them, we didn't miss it. Nobody saw it coming.
4: The drone caused damage, but the ship was able to proceed.
5: You can't do that stuff.
4: The attack happened as a UN agency was starting an operation to move stranded ships out of the strait through an alternate route. It says evacuations will not resume without guarantees other ships won't be attacked. Sagar Meghani, Washington.
2: Israel and Lebanon signed a framework agreement with the U.S. described as a first step toward peace, but it does not involve Hezbollah, prompting one of the militant group's officials to warn of civil war. President Trump's threatening a 100% tariffs on imports from any country that imposes a tax on digital services provided by U.S. companies. And OpenAI and Anthropic are limiting the release of new AI models during a Trump administration cybersecurity review. This is AP News.
6: A big birthday.
7: It's 100 for the man who played the 2,000-year-old man.
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7: In the documentary Mel Brooks, the 99-year-old man, Brooks said he was born to make people laugh.
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7: 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I'm Ed Donahue.
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14: Good evening. Now your wave weather forecast for Haverhill and the Merrimack Valley. Mostly clear tonight. Areas of fog falling to 61. Northwest winds 5 to 10 miles per hour. Couple of spotty showers for every Saturday. Partly cloudy. The high around 76. Northwest winds 10 to 15. Partly cloudy. Again, some fog Saturday night. Low around 62. And Sunday brings partly cloudy skies, highs in the upper 70s. I'm WHAV meteorologist James Covington. Your next wave weather in 30 minutes.
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0: don't. Yeah. What are you talking about, honey?
1: See, the poppy's still on the tray.
0: Oh no, I don't think so.
1: Yes, there is.
0: Where?
1: In the back, down below. See?
0: No.
1: Right there.
2: Well, I still can't see anything. All these decorations. Well, look out now, honey. Don't knock the tree over.
1: Well, get down, Daddy, and look behind. Well, right there.
2: Well, I don't see how there could be a present still on the tree, honey. You mean it's unopened?
1: It's all wrapped up with silver ribbon.
2: Oh, yeah. Well, for Pete's sake. You know, we got such a bushy tree this year, we didn't see it. Well, I can't get behind it. Look, honey, can you crawl in?
1: Uh-huh.
2: All right, now take it easy. I'll hang onto the tree. Can you get it?
1: Yes, but I'm caught on something.
2: All right, wait a minute. Don't move, honey. You got your sash on the string of the lights here. Hold still a minute. Okay. Now, back out carefully.
1: I got it.
2: Yeah. Well, I'll be doggone. Who's it for?
1: I don't know.
2: What does the card say?
1: There isn't any card.
2: Well, turn it over, honey. Maybe there's something written on it.
1: No, I don't see anything.
2: Well, here, let me have it, darling. Isn't that funny?
1: Do you think it's for me?
0: Well, I don't know. Mommy must know about it. Where is she?
1: Upstairs, I think. Mommy!
3: Yes?
0: Look, honey, can you come down here a minute?
3: Well, I'm making beds. What do you want?
0: Look, could you come down here? Betsy found an unopened present on the tree.
3: Oh, I don't think so, dear.
0: You don't think so? We just found it. I'm telling you. Come on down.
3: All right. I'll be down in a minute.
1: Gee, I hope it's for me.

0: Now, what is it? What are you both yelling at me about?
1: I found a present on the tree and it isn't opened.
0: Well, for goodness sakes, how could we have missed it?
2: I don't know, but here it is.
0: Why, isn't that funny? Who's it for?
2: I don't know.
0: What does the card say?
2: There isn't any card.
0: Turn it over. Maybe there's something written on the...
2: No, there isn't anything written on it, and there's no card.
0: Well, I don't recognize the package at all. There's nothing I wrapped. I don't remember ever seeing it before.
2: Well, it was on the tree.
0: Where was it?
1: In the back, down on the lower branch.
2: Yeah.
0: Oh, where exactly?
1: Right in there. I'll show you.
2: No, honey. Betsy, don't crawl under the tree again, darling. It doesn't matter where it was.
0: I don't see how it got there.
2: Well, I suppose somebody put it there.
0: Well, I didn't. I don't recognize the paper or the ribbon or anything. Maybe Aunt Effie knows.
2: Oh, where is she?
0: In the kitchen. Aunt Effie!
3: Yes?
0: Can you come here a minute?
3: I'm making an apple pie.
0: Wait, can you come here just a minute? We found an unopened present on the tree.
3: Oh, for goodness sake, who's it for?
2: Well, we don't know. Can you come here just a second, Aunt Effie, and see if you recognize it? Boy, it's like pulling teeth to round up everybody around here.
1: Yeah, I hope it's for me.
3: Of course, I'm right in the middle of my pie crust.
2: Yeah, well, step out of it for a minute.
0: What? Oh, he's being funny. Don't pay any attention to him.
2: Look, Aunt Effie, do you recognize this present?
3: No.
0: Well, he found it on the tree.
1: No, I found it, Mommy.
0: Well, it doesn't matter who found it.
1: Yes,
0: dear.
1: It does. Isn't finders keeper?
2: Oh. Well, not necessarily. No. Anyhow, Aunt Effie, this present was discovered on the tree, and it's not opened.
3: Well, for goodness sakes, how could we have missed it?
0: Well, I don't know, but here it is.
3: Isn't that funny? Who's it for?
0: We don't know.
3: What's the card say?
0: There isn't any card.
3: But turn it over. Maybe there's something written on it.
2: No, Aunt Effie. There isn't anything written on it at all, and there's no card.
3: Well, I don't know. I don't remember ever seeing it before. I didn't wrap it up.
2: Well, it was on the tree.
3: Where was it?
1: In the back, down on the lower branch.
3: Where exactly?
0: Right down in back there, apparently.
1: Crawl under and show
2: you. Look, it doesn't matter where it was.
0: Well, I don't see how it got there if nobody put it there.
2: Well, somebody put it there. That's a cinch. The present just didn't arrive and walk in the door and crawl over and climb the tree.
1: Oh, Daddy.
2: Well, I mean, obviously one of us put it on the Christmas tree on Christmas Eve. It doesn't matter who.
0: No, I suppose not.
3: Well, it's certainly funny. None of us saw it before. My goodness, a box that size.
2: Yeah. About 6 inches square.
0: Mm-hmm. Funny it stayed on the branch.
2: It's so light. Here, feel this.
0: Feel it. Why, it doesn't feel as if there's anything in it at all. Take it, Aunt Effie. Feel it.
3: Yes. Well, it feels empty. No, there's something in it. I can feel it rattling.
0: Let me see.
2: Look, if I may suggest, instead of pursuing this any further as though it was some sort of detective story, why don't we open it?
1: Can I open it? Can I?
0: Well, I think you better let Mommy do it. Goodness, I feel terrible. A present none of us recognize. Who could have given us something?
2: Come on. Open it up. Open it up. We'll soon know. Probably a card inside.
0: I hope so.
2: Solve this mystery.
0: Honestly, I just can't imagine.
2: Well, get the top off the box.
0: Hold on a minute.
2: Right. Here, let me help you, will you?
0: Here we are. Well, for goodness sakes.
1: What is it?
0: I don't know.
3: Take it out of the box. Well, looks like something for Betsy, doesn't it?
2: Well, I have looked at a lot of Christmas presents, but that is the funniest looking thing I ever saw. What is it?
0: Dear, I don't know.
1: Is it for me?
0: Well, I don't think it's a toy. No, and let's see what the cover and the button. No, it came from Donstetter's.
3: What's that?
0: A gift shop, but they don't have things for children.
1: It's shaped like a fish, isn't it?
2: Mm-hmm. A whale. That's what it is. It's a top part of a whale.
0: Yes.
3: Well, it must be a sieve of some kind. Look at the tiny holes on the top.
2: And this hook thing coming out of the nose part must be a handle of some kind.
0: A handle?
2: Yeah.
0: Here, give it to me. What would you hold in it, and how would you hold it?
2: Well,
0: if you hold it this way, like a cup, what could you put in it? I mean, any liquids would run right through these little tiny holes. Is this upside down, or which is right side up here?
2: That is without doubt the most absurd-looking thing I've ever seen in my life.
3: Now, maybe it's just decorative, something to hang on the wall of the kitchen, you know?
0: No, I
2: decorative.
0: Don't think so.
1: Isn't it for me?
0: I don't think so, dear, no.
3: Is it silver?
2: No. Mm-hmm. It's just inexpensive metal of some kind.
3: Oh, did you look for a card?
0: Oh, no. So flabbergasted seeing this weird thing, I forgot. Well,
2: Take all the paper out of the box. Look through there carefully.
0: Why, there's only this one piece of tissue, and there's no card here.
2: My God, it gives you a funny feeling, doesn't it, looking at this?
0: Yes. Well, who could have sent it? How can we thank somebody?
2: I mean to receive something, a gift, and not even know what the heck it is. I tell you, to look right at something and not have the foggiest notion of what it's for or what it does.
0: What it does.
2: Even what it is.
3: Well, I think it's a sieve.
0: A sieve for what?
3: Well, it must be a sieve. All those tiny little holes.
0: Well, what would you put through it? There's anything that would go through except water. They're so tiny.
2: Now, wait a minute. Let us approach this scientifically, like here. Now, here is the top part of a metal whale with holes in its back and a handle on his nose.
1: I could use it in my sand pile.
0: Dear, I'm sure it's not a plaything. I'm not so concerned about what it is as I am about who gave it to us.
3: Huh?
0: What?
3: Now,
0: what?
3: Wait a minute. The day before Christmas when you were out. Oh, yes. Yes.
2: What?
3: One of your friends stopped by. I remember now and left this and said it was just a little something.
2: Well, it sure is just a little something. Uh-huh. Just a little what?
0: Well, never mind that. Who was it, Aunt Effie?
3: Well, I knew I knew her, but I couldn't think of her name, and I couldn't ask her, you know.
0: Well, what did she look like? I mean, dark hair, light hair, or prettier?
3: I don't remember.
0: Oh, Aunt Effie, you have to remember. What did she talk about? What did she have on?
3: I didn't notice anything special about... Oh, yes. She's expecting a baby any minute.
2: What do you mean you didn't notice anything special about her?
0: Barbara Smith. Oh, of course. Oh, I'll have to call her and thank her. Thank her for what?
2: Listen, call the store. Call the store and describe this thing and see what in Sam Hill it is.

Yes, that's right. Well, it's a hollow sort of half whale with holes in its back and a handle in its nose. Yes. It's what? Oh, for goodness sakes, yes, of course. Oh, thank you very much. Yes, thank you.

0: needed a toothpick to dig into the design on the handle of your knife. Here they are.
1: All right, oh, thank you. Here, now, look. You see, Betsy, honey, here. You stick the toothpicks in like this.
0: Mm-hmm.
1: That's it. Come on. We'll show Mommy. Then you put sausages or meatballs or what have you on the toothpicks.
2: It looks kind of silly to me.
0: Just to me, too, dear. Come on. Let's show your mom.
3: Well, we just found it, Barbara. And thank you so much. Oh, it is. It is cute, Barbara.
2: Look, Mommy.
3: Yes. Well, hold on, Barbara, just a second. She says it's so practical. You can use it to stick on little pieces of cheese or olives, too.
1: Oh, wonderful. Look, tell Barbara it's just something we have always wanted.
3: Barbara, he says to tell you, it's something we have always wanted.
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0: Come on. Betsy, what is your mother doing up there?
1: She's getting dressed, and she looks just beautiful.
0: Well, if she doesn't step on it, there'll be no point in going to the party. I'm telling you, it'll be over before we get there.
1: You look nice, too, Daddy.
0: Oh, thank you.
1: Doesn't he, Aunt Effie?
2: Oh, I should say you look just handsome.
0: Yeah, well, thanks very much. Frankly, I wish I weren't going out. I'd just as soon stay home and get to bed early.
2: Oh, my, no, it's New Year's Eve. I wish I were going to a party.
1: So do I.
2: Well, we'll have fun together, Betsy. I made us some hot chocolate, and we'll... Oh, my goodness, I left the hot chocolate on the stove.
1: Can I stay up until midnight, Daddy?
0: No, no, darling, you're too little yet. You go to bed like a good girl.
3: Can I wear my evening wrap, or is it too cold?
0: No, you'll be all right. We'll be in the car. Look, hurry up, will you? Come on.
3: I'm coming.
1: Oh, Mommy, you look just beautiful.
3: Thank you, Betsy. Dress too tight?
0: Well... Boy, you look like Marilyn Monroe.
4: Well, I could hardly get the zipper up. I must have gained weight. This will certainly be one of my New Year's resolutions, go on a diet. Well, let's go. Where's Aunt Effie?
0: She's in the kitchen.
4: Honestly, I feel kind of guilty leaving her alone on New Year's Eve.
0: I know.
4: Maybe we shouldn't go.
0: Look, she insisted that we accept the invitation.
4: I know, but she's made all these little remarks about how she wishes she were going out on a party. And frankly, I think Myra should have asked her. She knew Aunt Effie was here. Think I should call Myra now and say something?
0: Oh, no. Look, we're all ready to go. By the time Aunt Effie got dressed anyhow, I don't see how you can do that if Myra didn't ask her to begin with.
4: No, I suppose not. Well, good night, Betsy.
1: Have a good time.
4: Oh, we will, darling. Give Mommy a kiss.
1: Oh, my.
0: Hey, look out there, Betsy. Don't muss Mommy's hair now. She's spent an hour.
4: Mommy doesn't mind, does she? No, as long as I'm getting such a nice hug and kiss, huh? Oh, gracious.
1: I love you.
4: Oh, I love you too, honey.

0: Aunt Effie, there you are. Now, look, Betsy can stay up a bit longer tonight, but what's the matter?
1: One of the dogs seems to be sick.
0: Our dog, Brownie?
1: No, one of Eleanor's, the little one, Tippy.
2: Oh, for Pete's sakes. Oh,
0: well, we better look at him, dear, before we go. Come on.

0: Tippy? Tippy? Tippy, what's the matter, little fellow? Huh?
1: Well, I don't think there's anything wrong with that dog.
2: Well, he is certainly not acting normal. You know what a lively little thing he is generally, mm-hmm. and just to lie there like this so listlessly.
0: Well, I came out the kitchen here. You know, I remembered a hot chocolate on the stove,
2: uh-huh.
0: and I suddenly looked down, and there was Tippy underneath the table. I called to him, and you know how he always jumps up.
2: Uh-huh.
0: Well, he just kept lying there.
2: Yes.
3: Tippy, Tippy, want a cookie? Tippy, want a cookie?
2: Goodness, see, Jenner just leaps up when Betsy says that.
1: No, maybe he's had too many cookies. I shouldn't think they'd be good for him anyway.
4: Oh, no, the dog cookies, dog biscuits.
1: Huh?
3: You want a biscuit? Huh, Tippy?
2: Do you? Oh, honey, there is something wrong with him.
0: Shall I warm up some milk?
2: Well, no, I'll do it, Aunt Effie.
0: Oh, no, no, dear. You're all dressed up. You don't want to spill on that lovely dress.
2: Honestly, what do you suppose is the matter with him?
3: Maybe he's got a virus.
1: Look, it's 8 o'clock at night. I think he's just sleepy.
2: Get a dog biscuit out of the box, Betsy, and offer it to him.
1: You know, we were due with the Pembertons at 8 o'clock.
2: Do you want to just walk off and leave a sick dog?
1: Well, for Pete's sake, he probably just ate something that doesn't agree with him. Lots of times Brownie acts that way. Next day, he's fine.
3: Here, Tippy. Here, want a dog biscuit?
2: Tippy?
3: Hmm?
2: Well, no, he doesn't. He doesn't want it. Look at that. Now, that is not like him at all.
1: Boy, last week we sat up half the night playing nursemaid to Eleanor's goldfish.
2: And... tropical fish.
1: Well, all right, tropical goldfish. Fish, anyway, whatever they are.
2: Well, two of them died, and ones we replaced them with aren't exactly the same, and Eleanor's going to be upset about that. I certainly don't want anything to happen to one of her dogs while she's away.
1: Well, I don't either, but... boy, you know, I still think it's a lot of nerve to dump all your pets on somebody to take care of. And the Bitoners were only going to be gone a week, you know.
2: Yeah.
1: They've been gone 2 weeks already, having themselves a fine time in Florida, while we worry about their fish and their dogs and their parakeets.
0: Here, Tippy, little Tippy.
2: Well, the parakeets are all right, thank goodness.
0: There. I think this milk is warm enough. It shouldn't be too warm.
3: Here, Tippy, you want some milk?
2: Oh, generally, he just loves milk.
1: Well, honey, when a dog doesn't feel well, he's got sense enough not to eat.
2: Then you admit he doesn't feel well.
0: Now, look, you two go on to your party, and I'll keep an eye on him.
1: Yeah, sure, come on. Aunt Effie will watch him. Let's go.
2: Well, I don't feel right going to a party, dear, and just leaving him. I just don't.
1: Well, there isn't anything we can do for him.
2: Well, I think we had better call a vet.
1: Call a vet on New Year's Eve?
2: Well, the dog doesn't know it's New Year's Eve.
1: What?
2: He didn't pick this time not to feel well. Besides, now that I think back, it seems to me he hasn't been quite as lively as usual the past 2 or 3 days, but I just didn't pay any attention.
3: He didn't eat his dinner yesterday.
2: Mm. He didn't? Well, it was gone.
3: Brownie ate it.
1: Well, for Pete's sake, maybe our dog's been gobbling up Tippy's food, and Tippy's just weak from hunger. Did Brownie push him away?
3: No, Tippy just looked at his food and walked away, and so Brownie ate it.
2: Well, I'll call Myra and tell her that we're going to be late, and then we'll call a vet. Now, where did I put Eleanor's list of instructions? She wrote down which doctor their dogs have.
1: Oh!
2: You call Myra while I look up the vet.
0: There he is. A car just drove up.
3: There's a doctor, Mommy.
2: Honestly, what's his name again?
1: Dr. Gibbons.
2: Honestly, we don't know anything about him.
1: What do we have to know about him? He's a vet. Only one we could get hold of. He's nice enough to leave a party.
2: I know, but I mean, we don't know anything about him. Is he any good? I mean, he doesn't know Tippy or anything.
0: Well, I just hope he hasn't been partying too much already, so he knows what he's doing.
1: Look, for Pete's sake, we got a sick dog, and he's a vet. After 2 hours, we were lucky to get anybody. What do you want to do, charter a plane and fly Tippy out to the Mayo Clinic?
2: Well, when you have the responsibility of somebody else's dog, you feel you ought to get the best.
1: Yeah, well, we're trying. Yeah, I'll get it. Well, Dr. Gibbons?
5: That's right.
1: Well, come in, Doctor. Say, it was very nice of you to come over. This is my wife, Mrs. Piper, and my aunt, Miss Sorensen.
0: How do you do?
1: My daughter, Betsy.
2: How do you do, Dr. Gibbons?
1: May I take your coat?
5: Thank you. Well, young lady, you got a sick doggy, huh?
3: It's not mine.
1: You know, you might say he's a house guest.
5: Oh, I see.
2: Some friends of ours went to Florida and left their two dogs with us, and it's Tippy, the little one, that's sick. He hasn't been eating, and he's just lying out there, sort of listless.
5: I see. Well, let's have a look at him.
0: He's out here in the kitchen.
2: I'm afraid you'll have to sort of crawl under the table to get at him. We didn't like to move him. He whimpered when we tried.
5: There
3: he is.
0: I came out to the kitchen earlier. I'd left some hot chocolate on the stove. Betsy and I were going to celebrate New Year's Eve together and have hot chocolate. And my nephew and his wife here were going to a party at the Pembertons, some neighbors of theirs when they lived in their old house. You see, they just moved into this new house, which we think is just beautiful.
1: The doctor really isn't interested in all that about...
0: Well, I was just trying to tell him how I noticed Tippy was sick.
3: Is he going to die?
5: No, we'll hope not.
2: Hope not?
5: How long did you say his owners have been gone?
1: 2 weeks so far.
5: Uh-huh. Well, I suspect there's only one thing wrong with Tippy. He's homesick.
2: Homesick? Oh, my God.
1: What did I tell you? Homesick. I just, there's nothing wrong with him. He's just homesick all the time. Oh, boy, I tell you, we were so worried. Mm. Well, thank you very much, Dr. Gibbons, for coming over. I'm sorry it was sort of a wild goose chase. All right, honey, come on. Get your evening wrap. Let's get going. Boy, we were due at a party ourselves ages ago.
5: Now, just a moment, Mr. Piper. It's not a trivial thing for a dog to be homesick.
1: Well, no, I suppose not, really, but...
5: Not at all. And frankly, I don't want to dismiss this lightly without confirming my diagnosis. Where does Tippy live?
2: The Beitners live on Juniper Street, but I don't know when they'll be back.
5: I suggest you drive him over there. See if he perks up once he's back home. Once he knows his home is still there.
2: Well, we have the keys to their house. We can even get in.
1: Yeah, well, that's probably not a bad idea. We'll do that tomorrow.
5: Tomorrow? I suggest, Mr. Piper, you do it tonight.
1: Tonight? This is New Year's Eve. We're supposed to be at a party. You mean drive him over there now?
2: Well, if the doctor was nice enough to leave a party to come and see Tippy, it seems to me the least we can do, dear, is to take his advice.
0: Yes, my goodness, if you have any love for animals.
1: Look, I love animals as much as the next guy, but if he's just homesick, for Pete's sake...
5: Have you ever been homesick, Mr. Piper?
1: Well, I suppose when I was a kid, I...
5: That empty, lonesome feeling that you've been deserted? That you'll never see your home again? That nobody loves you?
0: Oh, poor little thing.
6: My poor Tippy.
3: Oh, Mommy, the poor little doggy.
5: Why is the dog man's best friend? Because he, too, experiences the same desolation of the human heart. Hmm. Who but a dog, Mr. Piper, will love you, though the whole world be against you?
1: Look, yeah. I love dogs. Hmm. Let that be established. All right. Let's get him in the car. Come on, drive him over.
5: You have the number where I'll be.
2: Yes.
5: Call me and let me know what happens.
2: Yes. Yes, well, could you call Dr. Gibbons to the phone, please? It's Mrs. Piper. He's expecting me to call. Thank you. Yeah. Oh, listen to him. So happy to be in his own home, racing around upstairs there, barking. He's so happy now.
1: He's a lot happier than I am. This is, without doubt, the nuttiest way to spend a New Year's Eve, lugging a dog over to this freezing cold house so he can chase around barking. We'll probably get pneumonia.
2: Well, we'll leave as soon as I talk to Dr. Gibbons. Oh, he loves dogs, doesn't he?
1: Well, he loves to collect a little extra money, charging me $10 to tell me Eleanor's dog is homesick.
2: Hello? Dr. Gibbons, we finally got over here to the Beitners. We had misplaced their house keys. But as soon as we got here, Tippy went wild with happiness. Yes, oh, he's barking at us. Uh-huh. You do what?
1: Tippy? Tippy?
2: Uh-huh.
1: Come on down, boy. Come on. Oh. We gotta get back now. Come on, boy.
2: Turn on the radio. Turn on the radio. Dr. Gibbons says it's almost midnight.
1: For Pete's sake, midnight?
2: Yes. I'll ask him, Dr. Gibbons. He wonders if we could stay overnight here. What do you think?
1: Stay overnight?
2: Well, I could go back home and get our toothbrushes and night things.
1: Stay overnight? Why?
2: Well, he says dogs have died of homesickness.
1: What?
2: And he says if Tippy is so happy now, that rather than tear him away again so soon, it would be better, you know, if he spent a night in his own house. But, you know, with people, with us. Turn the radio up, darling. So, what do you say?
1: I can think of a lot of things to say, but I'm only going to say one of them. Happy New Year, sweetheart. Happy New Year.
2: Happy New Year, dear. Turn up the thermostat. Yes.
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0: good evening. Now your wave weather forecast for Haverhill and the Merrimack Valley. Mostly clear tonight. Areas of fog falling to 61. Northwest winds 5 to 10 miles per hour. Couple of spotty showers for every Saturday. Partly cloudy, the high around 76. Northwest winds 10 to 15. Partly cloudy, again some fog Saturday night, low around 62. And Sunday brings partly cloudy skies, highs in the upper 70s. I'm WHAV meteorologist James Covington. Your next wave weather in 30 minutes.
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3: At concerts, we dance to the same tune. 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And yet, in these moments, there's also something we don't do. We don't act based on how they look, who they love, where they're from, or what they believe. We just act. 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
4: Good evening. Now your wave weather forecast for April and the Merrimack Valley. Mostly clear tonight. Areas of fog falling to 61. Northwest winds 5 to 10 miles per hour. Couple of spotty showers for every Saturday. Partly cloudy, the high around 76. Northwest winds 10 to 15. Partly cloudy, again some fog Saturday night, low around 62. And Sunday brings partly cloudy skies, highs in the upper 70s. I'm WHAV meteorologist James Covington. Your next wave weather in 30 minutes.
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3: Good evening. Now your wave weather forecast for Haverhill and the Merrimack Valley. Mostly clear tonight. Areas of fog falling to 61. Northwest winds 5 to 10 miles per hour. Couple of spotty showers for every Saturday. Partly cloudy. The high around 76. Northwest winds 10 to 15. Partly cloudy. Again, some fog Saturday night. Low around 62. And Sunday brings partly cloudy skies. Highs in the upper 70s. I'm WHAV meteorologist James Covington. Your next wave weather in 30 minutes.
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4: Good evening. Now your wave weather forecast for Haverhill and the Merrimack Valley. Mostly clear tonight. Areas of fog falling to 61. Northwest winds 5 to 10 miles per hour. Couple of spotty showers for every Saturday. Partly cloudy, high around 76. Northwest winds 10 to 15. Partly cloudy, again some fog Saturday night, low around 62. And Sunday brings partly cloudy skies, highs in the upper 70s. I'm WHAV meteorologist James Covington. Your next wave weather in 30 minutes.
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4: Well, we are saying farewell this morning. 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
8: Good evening. Now your wave weather forecast for Haverhill and the Merrimack Valley. Mostly clear tonight. Areas of fog falling to 61. Northwest winds 5 to 10 miles per hour. Couple of spotty showers for every Saturday. Partly cloudy, the high around 76. Northwest winds 10 to 15. Partly cloudy, again some fog Saturday night, low around 62. And Sunday brings partly cloudy skies, highs in the upper 70s. I'm WHAV meteorologist James Covington. Your next wave weather in 30 minutes.
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0: don't yell. What are you talking about, honey?
1: See, the poppy's still on the tray.
0: Oh, no, I don't think so.
1: Yes, there is.
0: Where?
1: In the back, down below, see?
0: No.
1: Right there.
2: Well, I still can't see anything, all these decorations. Well, look out now, honey, don't knock the tree over.
1: Well, get down, Daddy, and look behind, there.
2: Well, I don't see how there could be a present still on the tree, honey. You mean it's unopened?
1: It's all wrapped up with silver ribbon.
0: Well,
2: for Pete's sake. You know, we got such a bushy tree this year, we didn't see it. Well, I can't get behind it. Look, honey, can you crawl in?
1: Uh-huh.
2: All right, now take it easy. I'll hang onto the tree. Can you get it?
1: Yes, but I'm caught on something.
2: All right, wait a minute. Don't move, honey. You got your sash on the string of the lights here. Hold still a minute. Okay. Now, back out carefully.
1: I got it.
2: Well, I'll be doggone. Who's it for?
1: I don't know.
2: What does the card say?
1: There isn't any card.
2: Well, turn it over, honey. Maybe there's something written on it.
1: No, I don't see anything.
2: Well, hey, let me have it, darling. Isn't that funny?
1: You think it's for me?
0: Well, I don't know. Mommy must know about it. Where is she?
1: Upstairs, I think. Mommy!
3: Yes?
0: Look, honey, can you come down here a minute?
3: Well, I'm making beds. What do you want?
0: Look, could you come down here? Betsy found an unopened present on the tree.
3: Oh, I don't think so, dear.
0: You don't think so? We just found it. I'm telling you. Come on down.
3: All right. I'll be down in a minute.
1: Gee, I hope it's for me.

0: Now, what is it? What are you both yelling at me about?
1: I found a present on the tree and it isn't opened.
0: Well, for goodness sakes, how could we have missed it?
2: I don't know, but here it is.
0: Why, isn't that funny? Who's it for?
2: I don't know.
0: What does the card say?
2: There isn't any card.
0: Turn it over. Maybe there's something written on the...
2: No, there isn't anything written on it, and there's no card.
0: Well, I don't recognize the package at all. There's nothing I wrapped. I don't remember ever seeing it before.
2: Well, it was on the tree.
0: Where was it?
1: In the back, down on the lower branch.
2: Yeah.
0: Oh, where exactly?
1: Right in there. I'll show you.
2: No, honey. Betsy, don't crawl under the tree again, darling. It doesn't matter where it was.
0: Well, I don't see how it got there.
2: Well, I suppose somebody put it there.
0: Well, I didn't. I don't recognize the paper or the ribbon or anything. Maybe Aunt Effie knows.
2: Oh, where is she?
0: In the kitchen. Aunt Effie!
3: Yes?
0: Can you come here a minute?
3: I'm making an apple pie.
0: Wait, can you come here just a minute? We found an unopened present on the tree.
3: Oh, for goodness sake, who's it for?
2: Well, we don't know. Can you come here just a second, Aunt Effie, and see if you recognize it? Boy, it's like pulling teeth to round up everybody around here.
1: Yeah, I hope it's for me.
3: Of course, I'm right in the middle of my pie crust.
2: Yeah, well, step out of it for a minute.
0: What? Oh, he's being funny. Don't pay any attention to him.
2: Look, Aunt Effie, do you recognize this present?
3: No.
0: Well, he found it on the tree.
1: No, I found it, Mommy.
0: Well, it doesn't matter who found it.
1: Yes, it does. Isn't finders keeper?
2: Oh. Well, not necessarily. No. Anyhow, Aunt Effie, this present was discovered on the tree, and it's not opened.
3: Well, for goodness sakes, how could we have missed it?
0: Well, I don't know, but here it is.
3: Isn't that funny? Who's it for?
0: We don't know.
3: What's the card say?
0: There isn't any card.
3: But turn it over. Maybe there's something written on it.
2: No, Aunt Effie. There isn't anything written on it at all, and there's no card.
3: Well, I don't know. I don't remember ever seeing it before. I didn't wrap it up.
2: Well, it was on the tree.
3: Where was it?
1: In the back, down on the lower branch.
3: Where exactly?
0: Right down in back there, apparently.
1: I'll crawl under and show you.
2: Look, it doesn't matter where it was.
0: Well, I don't see how it got there if nobody put it there.
2: Well, somebody put it there. That's a cinch. The present just didn't arrive and walk in the door and crawl over and climb the tree.
1: Oh, Daddy.
2: Well, I mean, obviously one of us put it on the Christmas tree on Christmas Eve. It doesn't matter who.
0: No, I suppose not.
3: Well, it's certainly funny. None of us saw it before. My goodness, a box that size.
2: Yeah. About 6 inches square.
0: Mm-hmm. Funny it stayed on the branch.
2: It's so light. Here, feel it.
0: I don't know. Why, does it feel as if there's anything in it at all? Take it, Aunt Effie. Feel it.
3: Yes. It feels empty. No, there's something in it. I can feel it rattling.
0: Let me see.
2: Look, if I may suggest, instead of pursuing this any further as though it was some sort of detective story, why don't we open it?
1: Can I open it? Can I?
0: Well, I think you better let Mommy do it. Goodness, I feel terrible. A present none of us recognize. Who could have given us something?
2: Come on. Open it up. Open it up. We'll soon know. Probably a card inside.
0: And I hope so.
2: Solve this mystery.
0: Honestly, I can't imagine.
2: Well, get the top off the box.
0: Hold on. Right.
2: Here, let me help you, will you?
0: Here we are. Well, for goodness sakes.
1: What is it?
0: I don't know.
3: Take it out of the box. Well, looks like something for Betsy, doesn't it?
2: Well, I have looked at a lot of Christmas presents, but that is the funniest looking thing I ever saw. What is it?
0: Dear, I don't know.
1: Is it for me?
0: Well, I don't think it's a toy. No, and let's see what the cover and the button. No, it came from Donstetter's.
3: What's that?
0: A gift shop, but they don't have things for children.
1: It's shaped like a fish, isn't it?
2: A whale. That's what it is. It's a top part of a whale.
0: Yes.
3: Well, it must be a sieve of some kind. Look at the tiny holes on the top.
2: And this hook thing coming out of the nose part must be a handle of some kind.
0: A handle?
2: Yeah.
0: Here, give it to me. What would you hold in it, and how would you hold it?
2: Well,
0: if you hold it this way, like a cup, what could you put in it? I mean, any liquids would run right through these little tiny holes. Is this upside down, or is this right side up here?
2: That is without doubt the most absurd-looking thing I've ever seen in my life.
3: Now, maybe it's just decorative, something to hang on the wall of the kitchen, you know?
0: No, I
2: decorative.
0: Don't think so.
1: Isn't it for me?
0: I don't think so, dear, no.
3: Is it silver?
2: No, it's just inexpensive metal of some kind.
3: Oh, did you look for a card?
0: Oh, no. I'm so flabbergasted seeing this weird thing. I forgot.
2: Take all the paper out of the box. Look through there carefully.
0: Why, there's only this one piece of tissue, and there's no card here.
2: It gives you a funny feeling, doesn't it, looking at this?
0: Yes. Well, who could have sent it? How can we thank somebody?
2: I mean to receive something, a gift, and not even know what the heck it is. I tell you, to look right at something and not have the foggiest notion of what it's for or what it does.
0: What it does.
2: Even what it is.
3: Well, I think it's a sieve.
0: A sieve for what?
3: Well, it must be a sieve. All those tiny little holes.
0: Well, what would you put through it? There's anything that would go through except water. They're so tiny.
2: Now, wait a minute. Let us approach this scientifically, like here. Now, here is the top part of a metal whale with holes in its back and a handle on his nose.
1: I could use it in my sand pile.
0: Dear, I'm sure it's not a plaything. I'm not so concerned about what it is as I am about who gave it to us.
3: Huh?
0: What?
3: Now,
0: what?
3: Wait a minute. The day before Christmas when you were out. Oh, yes. Yes.
2: What?
3: One of your friends stopped by. I remember now and left this and said it was just a little something.
2: Well, it sure is just a little something. Uh-huh. Just a little what?
0: Well, never mind that. Who was it, Aunt Effie?
3: Well, I knew her, but I couldn't think of her name, and I couldn't ask her, you know.
0: Well, what did she look like? I mean, dark hair, light hair, or prettier?
3: I don't remember.
0: Oh, Aunt Effie, you have to remember. What did she talk about? What did she have on?
3: I didn't notice anything special about... Oh, yes. She's expecting a baby any minute.
2: What do you mean you didn't notice anything special about her?
0: Barbara Smith. Oh, of course. Oh, I'll have to call her and thank her. Thank her for what?
2: Listen, call the store. Call the store and describe this thing and see what in Sam Hill it is.

0: Yes, that's right. Well, it's a hollow sort of half whale with holes in its back and a handle in its nose. Yes. It's what? Oh, for goodness sakes, yes, of course. Oh, thank you very much. Yes, thank you very much.
1: Well, mystery solved, what is it?
2: Yes, what is it?
0: What is it, Mommy?
3: Well, it all goes to show that we are not in the social swim. Because we do not have cocktail parties and we don't go to them enough to know what's being done nowadays, dear.
1: Well, what is it?
0: Hors d'oeuvres.
3: You stick little hot sausages or tiny frankfurters on toothpicks. And you stick the toothpicks in these holes on the top. Then you hold it like this by the handle here. And then you go around passing them to your guests like this.
0: Well, they think of next.
1: Yeah.
0: What did you say for, Mommy?
3: Well, Daddy will explain it to you while I call Barbara Smith.
1: I will not only explain it, I will demonstrate. Now, come on. We'll get some toothpicks and I'll show you what the idea is.
2: They're right here in the dining room.
1: All right.
2: I was polishing the silver and I needed the toothpick to dig into the design on the handle of your knife. Here they are.
1: All right. Oh, thank you. Here, now, look. You see, Betsy, honey, here. You stick the toothpicks in like this.
2: Mm-hmm.
1: That's it. Come on. We'll show Mommy. Then you put sausages or meatballs or what have you on the toothpicks.
0: It looks kind of silly to me.
2: Just to me, too,
0: well,
2: dear. Come on. Let's show you, Mommy.
3: We just found it, Barbara. And thank you so much. Oh, it is. It is. It is cute, Barbara.
0: Look, Mommy.
3: Yes. Well, hold on, Barbara, just a second. She says it's so practical. You can use it to stick on little pieces of cheese or olives, too.
1: Oh, wonderful. Well, a towel, Barbara, is just something we have always wanted.
3: Barbara, he says to tell you, it's something we have always wanted.
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7: 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The event will take place Saturday, July 11th at 10 a.m. in Pentucket Cemetery, where Brigadier General Brickett is buried. 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

0: Come on, come on, Betsy. What is your mother doing up there?
1: She's getting dressed, and she looks just beautiful.
0: Well, if she doesn't step on it, there'll be no point in going to the party. I'm telling you, it'll be over before we get there.
1: You look nice, too, Daddy.
0: Oh, thank you.
1: Doesn't he, Aunt Effie?
2: Oh, I should say you look just handsome.
0: Yeah, well, thanks very much. Frankly, I wish I weren't going out. I'd just as soon stay home and get to bed early.
2: Oh, my, no. It's New Year's Eve. I wish I were going to a party.
1: So do I.
2: Well, we'll have fun together, Betsy. I made us some hot chocolate, and we'll... Oh, my goodness, I left the hot chocolate on the stove.
1: Can I stay up until midnight, Daddy?
0: No, no, darling, you're too little yet. You go to bed like a good girl.
3: Can I wear my evening wrap, or is it too cold?
0: No, you'll be all right. We'll be in the car. Look, hurry up, will you? Come on.
3: I'm coming.
1: Oh, Mommy, you look just beautiful.
3: Thank you, Betsy. Dress too tight?
0: Well... Boy, you look like Marilyn Monroe.
3: Oh, I could hardly get the zipper up. I must have gained weight. This will certainly be one of my New Year's resolutions, go on a diet. Well, let's go. Where's Aunt Effie?
0: She's in the kitchen.
3: Honestly, I feel kind of guilty leaving her alone on New Year's Eve.
0: I know.
3: Maybe we shouldn't go.
0: Look, she insisted that we accept the invitation.
3: I know, but she's made all these little remarks about how she wishes she were going out on a party. And frankly, I think Myra should have asked her. She knew Aunt Effie was here. Think I should call Myra now and say something?
0: Oh, no. Look, we're all ready to go by the time Aunt Effie got dressed anyhow. I don't see how you can do that if Myra didn't ask her to begin with.
3: No, I suppose not. Well, good night, Betsy.
1: Have a good time.
3: Oh, we will, darling. Give Mommy a kiss.
1: Oh, my.
0: Hey, look out there, Betsy. Don't muss Mommy's hair now. She's been an hour.
3: Mommy doesn't mind, does she? No, as long as I'm getting such a nice hug and kiss, huh? Oh, gracious.
1: I love you.
3: Oh, I love you too, honey. Yeah, oh. Aunt Effie, there you are. Now, look, Betsy can stay up a bit longer tonight, but what's the matter?
2: One of the dogs seems to be sick.
3: Our dog, Brownie?
2: No, one of Eleanor's, the little one, Tippy.
0: Oh, for Pete's sakes. Oh,
3: well, we better look at him, dear, before we go. Come on.

0: Tippy? Tippy? Tippy, what's the matter, little fellow? Huh?
1: Well, I don't think there's anything wrong with that dog.
2: Well, he is certainly not acting normal. You know what a lively little thing he is generally, mm-hmm. and just to lie there like this so listlessly.
0: Well, I came out the kitchen here. You know, I remembered a hot chocolate on the stove, uh-huh. and I suddenly looked down, and there was Tippy underneath the table. I called to him, and you know how he always jumps up.
2: Uh-huh.
0: Well, he just kept lying there.
2: Yes.
3: Tippy, Tippy, want a cookie? Tippy, want a cookie?
2: Goodness, see, Jenner just leaps up when Betsy says that.
1: No, maybe he's had too many cookies. I shouldn't think they'd be good for him anyway.
4: Oh, no, the dog cookies, dog biscuits.
1: Huh?
3: You want a biscuit? Huh, Tippy? Do you?
2: Oh, honey, there is something wrong with him.
0: Shall I warm up some milk?
2: Well, no, I'll do it, Aunt Effie.
0: Oh, no, dear. You're all dressed up. You don't want to spill on that lovely dress.
2: Honestly, what do you suppose is the matter with him?
3: Maybe he's got a virus.
1: Look, it's 8 o'clock at night. I think he's just sleepy.
2: Get a dog biscuit out of the box, Betsy, and offer it to him.
1: You know, we were due with the Pembertons at 8 o'clock.
2: Do you want to just walk off and leave a sick dog?
1: Well, for Pete's sake, he probably just ate something that doesn't agree with him. Lots of times Brownie acts that way. Next day, he's fine.
3: Here, Tippy. Here, want a dog biscuit?
2: Tippy?
3: Hmm?
2: Oh, no, he doesn't. He doesn't want it. Look at that. Now, that is not like him at all.
1: Boy, last week we sat up half the night playing nursemaid to Eleanor's goldfish.
2: And... tropical fish.
1: Well, all right, tropical goldfish. Fish, anyway, whatever they are.
2: Well, two of them died, and ones we replaced them with aren't exactly the same, and Eleanor's going to be upset about that. I certainly don't want anything to happen to one of her dogs while she's away.
1: Well, I don't either, but... boy, you know, I still think it's a lot of nerve to dump all your pets on somebody to take care of. And the Bitoners were only going to be gone a week, you know.
2: Yeah.
1: They've been gone 2 weeks already, having themselves a fine time in Florida while we worry about their fish and their dogs and their parakeets.
0: Here, Tippy, little Tippy.
2: Well, the parakeets are all right, thank goodness.
0: There. I think this milk is warm enough. It shouldn't be too warm.
3: Here, Tippy, you want some milk?
2: Oh, generally, he just loves milk.
1: Well, honey, when a dog doesn't feel well, he's got sense enough not to eat.
2: Then you admit he doesn't feel well.
0: Now, look, you two go on to your party, and I'll keep an eye on him.
1: Yeah, sure, come on. Aunt Effie will watch him. Let's go.
2: Well, I don't feel right going to a party, dear, and just leaving him.
0: Oh.
2: I just don't.
1: Well, there isn't anything we can do for him.
2: Well, I think we had better call a vet.
1: Call a vet on New Year's Eve?
2: Well, the dog doesn't know it's New Year's Eve.
1: What?
2: He didn't pick this time not to feel well. Besides, now that I think back, it seems to me he hasn't been quite as lively as usual the past 2 or 3 days, but I just didn't pay any attention.
3: He didn't eat his dinner yesterday.
2: Mm. He didn't? Well, it was gone.
3: Brownie ate it.
1: Well, but Pete says maybe our dog's been gobbling up Tippy's food, and Tippy's just weak from hunger. Did Brownie push him away?
3: No, Tippy just looked at his food and walked away, and so Brownie ate it.
2: Well, I'll call Myra and tell her that we're going to be late, and then we'll call a vet. Now, where did I put Eleanor's list of instructions? She wrote down which doctor their dogs have.
1: Oh!
2: You call Myra while I look up the vet.
0: There he is. A car just drove up.
3: There's a doctor, Mommy.
2: Honestly, what's his name again?
1: Dr. Gibbons.
2: Honestly, we don't know anything about him.
1: What do we have to know about him? He's a vet. Only one we could get hold of. He's nice enough to leave a party.
2: I know, but I mean, we don't know anything about him. Is he any good? I mean, he doesn't know Tippy or anything.
0: Well, I just hope he hasn't been partying too much already, so he knows what he's doing.
1: Look, for Pete's sake, we got a sick dog, and he's a vet. After 2 hours, we were lucky to get anybody. What do you want to do, charter a plane and fly Tippy out to the Mayo Clinic?
2: Well, when you have the responsibility of somebody else's dog, you feel you ought to get the best.
1: Yeah, well, we're trying. Yeah, I'll get it. Well, Dr. Gibbons?
5: That's right.
1: Well, come in, Doctor. Say, it was very nice of you to come over. This is my wife, Mrs. Piper, and my aunt, Miss Sorensen.
0: How do you do?
1: My daughter, Betsy.
2: How do you do, Dr. Gibbons?
1: May I take your coat?
5: Thank you. Well, young lady, you got a sick doggy, huh?
3: It's not mine.
1: You know, you might say he's a house guest.
5: Oh, I see.
2: Some friends of ours went to Florida and left their 2 dogs with us, and it's Tippy, the little one that's sick. He hasn't been eating, and he's just lying out there, sort of listless.
5: I see. Well, let's have a look at him.
0: He's out here in the kitchen.
2: I'm afraid you'll have to sort of crawl under the table to get at him. We didn't like to move him. He whimpered when we tried.

0: Sanchez, isn't there nothing wrong with him? He's just homesick all the time.
1: Oh, boy,
0: I tell you, we were so worried. Well, thank you very much, Dr. Gibbons, for coming over. I'm sorry it was sort of a wild goose chase. All right, honey, come on, get your evening wrap. Let's get going. Boy, we were due at a party ourselves ages ago.
2: Now, just a moment, Mr. Piper. It's not a trivial thing for a dog to be homesick.
0: No, I suppose not, really, but...
2: Not at all. And frankly, I don't want to dismiss this lightly without confirming my diagnosis. Where does Tippy live?
3: The Bightners live on Juniper Street, but I don't know when they'll be back.
2: I suggest you drive him over there. See if he perks up once he's back home. Once he knows his home is still there.
3: Well, we have the keys to their house. We can even get in.
0: Yeah, well, that's probably not a bad idea. We'll do that tomorrow.
2: Tomorrow? I suggest, Mr. Piper, you do it tonight.
0: Tonight? This is New Year's Eve. We're supposed to be at a party. You mean drive him over there now?
3: Well, if the doctor was nice enough to leave a party to come and see Tippy, it seems to me the least we can do, dear, is to take his advice.
4: Yes, my goodness, if you have any love for animals.
0: Look, I love animals as much as the next guy, but if he's just homesick, for Pete's sake...
2: Have you ever been homesick, Mr. Piper?
0: Well, I suppose when I was a kid, I...
2: That empty, lonesome feeling that you've been deserted? That you'll never see your home again? That nobody loves you?
4: Poor little thing.
5: My poor Tippy.
6: Oh, Mommy, the poor little dog.
2: Why is the dog man's best friend? Because he, too, experiences the same desolation of the human heart. Who but a dog, Mr. Piper, will love you, though the whole world be against you?
0: Look, yes. I love dogs. Let that be established. All right. Let's get him in the car. Come on, drive him over.
2: You have the number where I'll be.
3: Yes.
2: Call me and let me know what happens.
3: Yes. Yes, well, could you call Dr. Gibbons to the phone, please? It's Mrs. Piper. He's expecting me to call. Thank you. Yeah. Oh, listen to him. So happy to be in his own home, racing around upstairs there, barking. He's so happy now.
0: He's a lot happier than I am. This is, without doubt, the nuttiest way to spend a New Year's Eve, lugging a dog over to this freezing cold house so he can chase around barking. We'll probably get pneumonia.
3: Well, we'll leave as soon as I talk to Dr. Gibbons. Oh, he loves dogs, doesn't he?
0: Well, he loves to collect a little extra money, charging me $10 to tell me Eleanor's dog is homesick.
3: Hello? Dr. Gibbons, we finally got over here to the Bightners. We had misplaced their house keys. But as soon as we got here, Tippy went wild with happiness. Yes, oh, he's barking at us. Uh-huh. You do what?
0: Tippy? Tippy? Uh-huh. Come on down, boy. Come on. We got to get back now. Come on. Turn on the radio.
3: Dr. Gibbons says it's almost midnight.
0: For Pete's sake, midnight?
3: Yes. I'll ask him, Dr. Gibbons. He wonders if we could stay overnight here. What do you think?
0: Stay overnight?
3: Well, I could go back home and get our toothbrushes and night things.
0: Stay overnight? Why?
3: Well, he says dogs have died of homesickness.
0: What?
3: And he says if Tippy is so happy now, that rather than tear him away again so soon, it would be better, you know, if he spent a night in his own house. But, you know, with people, with us. Turn the radio up, darling. Well, what do you say?
0: I can think of a lot of things to say, but I'm only going to say one of them. Happy New Year, sweetheart. Happy New Year.
3: Happy New Year, dear. Turn up the thermostat.
0: Yes.
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0: Good evening. Now your wave weather forecast for Haverhill and the Merrimack Valley. Mostly clear tonight. Areas of fog falling to 61. Northwest winds 5 to 10 miles per hour. Couple of spotty showers for every Saturday. Partly cloudy, the high around 76. Northwest winds 10 to 15. Partly cloudy, again some fog Saturday night, low around 62. And Sunday brings partly cloudy skies, highs in the upper 70s. I'm WHAV meteorologist James Covington. Your next wave weather in 30 minutes.
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2: Wave weather.
3: Good evening. Now your wave weather forecast for Haverhill and the Merrimack Valley. Mostly clear tonight. Areas of fog falling to 61. Northwest winds 5 to 10 miles per hour. Couple of spotty showers for every Saturday. Partly cloudy. High around 76. Northwest winds 10 to 15. Partly cloudy. Again, some fog Saturday night. Low around 62. And Sunday brings partly cloudy skies. Highs in the upper 70s. I'm WHAV meteorologist James Covington. Your next wave weather in 30 minutes.
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3: 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Recently, I spoke with Jeff Grassy, manager of the Haverhill's Farmers Market, about the vendors who will be attending.
4: A majority of

0: every week. And then if you just go on even Team Haverhill, you know, we started this 18 years ago with the revitalized farmers market from 2 to not 55. 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So if there's one that's every other week and one of your favorites, just go on there and it'll kind of let you know when they are going to be there.
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3: Good evening. Now your wave weather forecast for Haverhill and the Merrimack Valley. Mostly clear tonight. Areas of fog falling to 61. Northwest winds 5 to 10 miles per hour. Couple of spotty showers for every Saturday. Partly cloudy, the high around 76. Northwest winds 10 to 15. Partly cloudy, again some fog Saturday night, low around 62. And Sunday brings partly cloudy skies, highs in the upper 70s. I'm WHAV meteorologist James Covington. Your next wave weather in 30 minutes.
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2: Wave weather.
3: Good evening. Now your wave weather forecast for Haverhill and the Merrimack Valley. Mostly clear tonight. Areas of fog falling to 61. Northwest winds 5 to 10 miles per hour. Couple of spotty showers for every Saturday. Partly cloudy, there around 76. Northwest winds 10 to 15. Partly cloudy, again some fog Saturday night, low around 62. And Sunday brings partly cloudy skies, highs in the upper 70s. I'm WHAV meteorologist James Covington. Your next wave weather in 30 minutes.
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4: Good evening. Now your wave weather forecast for Haverhill and the Merrimack Valley. Mostly clear tonight. Areas of fog falling to 61. Northwest winds 5 to 10 miles per hour. Couple of spotty showers for every Saturday. Partly cloudy. High around 76. Northwest winds 10 to 15. Partly cloudy, again some fog.

0: Saturday night, low around 62. And Sunday brings partly cloudy skies, highs in the upper 70s. I'm WHAV meteorologist James Covington. Your next wave weather in 30 minutes.
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3: 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In the Edwin B. Johnson Newsroom, this is Jennifer Cosgrove.

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3: Good morning. Now your wave weather forecast for Haverhill and the Merrimack Valley. Partly cloudy skies, spotty showers for every Saturday, higher in 76, northwest winds 10 to 15 miles per hour. Partly cloudy, areas of fog tonight, falling to around 62, northeast winds 5 to 15. Remaining partly cloudy for every Sunday, topping at around 78. Mostly sunny, turning a bit more humid Monday, highs in the lower 80s. I'm WHAV meteorologist James Cuffington. Your next wave weather in 30 minutes.
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2: Members of the Brigadier General James Brickett, Old Newbury Chapter of the Daughters of the American Revolution, will commemorate their namesake at a ceremony timed for America's 250th anniversary. 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The event will take place Saturday, July 11th at 10 a.m. in Pentucket Cemetery, where Brigadier General Brickett is buried. 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
4: Good morning. Now your wave weather forecast for Haverhill and the Merrimack Valley. Partly cloudy skies, spotty showers for every Saturday, high around 76, northwest winds 10 to 15 miles per hour. Partly cloudy, areas of fog tonight, falling to around 62, northeast winds 5 to 15. Remaining partly cloudy for every Sunday, top at around 78, mostly sunny, turning a bit more humid Monday, highs in the lower 80s. I'm WHAV meteorologist James Cuffington. Your next wave weather in 30 minutes.
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3: Good morning. Now your wave weather forecast for Haverhill and the Merrimack Valley. Partly cloudy skies, spotty showers for every Saturday, high around 76, northwest winds 10 to 15 miles per hour. Partly cloudy, areas of fog tonight, falling to around 62, northeast winds 5 to 15. Remaining partly cloudy for every Sunday, top at around 78. Mostly sunny, turning a bit more humid Monday, highs in the lower 80s. I'm WHAV meteorologist James Cuffington. Your next wave weather in 30 minutes.
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2: Matthew Cranny, Deputy Director of the Merrimack River Watershed Association, and John McCone, a river educator, will lead the August Let's Hike Havel's Walk along the Merrimack River. 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In the Edwin B. Johnson Newsroom, this is Jennifer Cosgrove.

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2: 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An important part of the program is talking with area newsmakers, giving you a direct link and the latest information into what's happening in the greater Haverhill area. Recently, I spoke with Jeff Grassy, manager of the Haverhill's Farmers Market, about the vendors who'll be attending.
3: A majority are every week, and then if you just go on, even Team Haverhill, you know, we started this 18 years ago with the revitalized Farmers Market from 2 to, not 55, but if you go on teamhaverhill.org, just under the Farmers Market, you'll see the listing of all the vendors and the dates that they're going to be there. So if there's one that's every other week and one of your favorites, just go on there, and it'll kind of let you know when they are going to be there.
2: 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And around 8:45, I'll be talking with Captain Jamie Landry from the Haverhill Police Department. 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
5: Good morning. Now your Wave weather forecast for Haverhill and the Merrimack Valley. Partly cloudy skies, spotty showers for every Saturday, high around 76, northwest winds 10 to 15 miles per hour. Partly cloudy, areas of fog tonight, falling to around 62, northeast winds 5 to 15. Remaining partly cloudy for every Sunday, top at around 78. Mostly sunny, turning a bit more humid Monday, highs in the lower 80s. I'm WHAV meteorologist James Cuffington. Your next Wave weather in 30 minutes.
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0: 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Studios are located at 30 Howe Street in downtown Haverhill, Massachusetts, and transmission systems atop Silver Hill in Haverhill. Station WHAV operates on an assigned carrier frequency of 97.9 megahertz by authority of the Federal Communications Commission. WHAV is also heard on the web at whav.net and cable television stations across the region. 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
1: From Feature Story News in New York, I'm Mitch McCann with the Week in Review. The death toll from Venezuela's twin earthquakes rose sharply to at least 589 on Friday, with the United States pledging $150 million in aid and deploying military assets to support the rescue effort. The rapid American response comes after a period of diplomatic realignment between Washington and Caracas following the removal of former President Nicolas Maduro earlier this year. Before the quake struck on Wednesday, the United Nations said nearly 8 million people in Venezuela were already in need of humanitarian support. Alistair D'Souza has more from Washington.
2: Remember, we had this military intervention by the U.S. right earlier this year that saw the Venezuelan then-president Nicolas Maduro remove, you know, bringing a reset in relations between the U.S. and Venezuela's interim leader, Delcy Rodriguez. Now, for decades, to put some context into this, the Venezuelan people have really seen a side of the U.S. that's been rather hostile. First, for example, during Maduro's rule, right, the U.S. imposed all these economic sanctions. Then after his removal, the mood really became transactional under Rodriguez.
1: France continued to swelter under record-breaking temperatures this week, leading the French Prime Minister to activate the country's highest public health emergency level. Forecasters say the most dangerous heat is now shifting eastward across the European continent. Ross Cullen has more from Paris.
3: The situation is slightly better. We are now below 40 degrees. Today here in Paris, it is 36. So that is better to be a few degrees cooler. It is still very hot in a city with no air conditioning. It's going to be 41 degrees this afternoon in the far east of France. And then that is going to move into Germany, the Czech Republic and Austria over the weekend, where they're expecting 41 to 42 degrees there on Sunday.
1: U.S. Secretary of State Marco Rubio spent much of the week in the Middle East. His itinerary included meetings with Gulf Cooperation Council representatives in Bahrain on Thursday in what was the last leg of a three-nation tour to build support for the Memorandum of Understanding that Washington signed with Tehran. Before leaving Kuwait, Mr. Rubio defended the decision to lift sanctions on Iran, calling it a temporary 60-day measure. Fiona Mee has more from Dubai.
4: There's been consistent messaging here from the Secretary of State with all of his Gulf allies here in the region. He's really attempted to propose this memorandum of understanding as a mechanism for peace in the region rather than a concession to Tehran. And he has done that. We saw him sit down here in the United Arab Emirates on Wednesday morning, really setting out security as the main priority, given the UAE was the main target of the hostility very early on and received over 2,500 missiles intercepted here.
1: Andy Burnham is on course to become Britain's next Prime Minister, possibly without a contest, after securing the support of more than 200 Labour lawmakers, well above the threshold needed to get on the ballot. Nominations are due to open on the 9th of July. British Prime Minister Sir Keir Starmer announced his resignation, but he remains in office until a successor is chosen. Ollie Barrett, reporting from London, says Burnham could be on the steps of Downing Street by mid-July if no challenger emerges to force a full leadership ballot.
5: Andy Burnham at the moment is the only person who's really put his head above the parapet, and he looks overwhelmingly likely to win and could well be the only candidate that can gather enough support from MPs to even get into the race. In that scenario, he will actually effectively become Prime Minister on the 17th of July after an announcement that the race is ending with only him in it on the 16th of July. So he could well be on the steps of Downing Street on the 17th of July, having been asked by the King to form a government.
1: And the United Nations says a new cholera outbreak in Sudan is worsening, with drone strikes forcing the closure of medical facilities and water stations. locations. The outbreak was officially declared last Tuesday, barely 3 months after the previous epidemic, which infected more than 124,000 people and killed over 3,500, was declared over. The disease has now spread beyond West Kordofan into neighbouring North Kordofan State. Naba Mohideen reports from Port Sudan.
6: The situation in Obaid is deteriorating every day as the city is witnessing siege-like conditions, just like the situation in Al-Fashir before it fell under the RSF control on October 2025. Reports on the ground saying that civilians are suffering multiple drone attacks on a daily basis targeting water infrastructure, water plants, electricity, fuel depots.
1: From Feature Story News in New York, I'm Mitch McCann, and that was the Week in Review.
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8: Good morning. Now your wave weather forecast for Haverhill and the Merrimack Valley. Partly cloudy skies, spotty showers for every Saturday, high around 76, northwest winds 10 to 15 miles per hour. Partly cloudy, areas of fog tonight, falling to around 62, northeast winds 5 to 15. Remaining partly cloudy for every Sunday, top at around 78. Mostly sunny, turning a bit more humid Monday, highs in the lower 80s. I'm WHAV meteorologist James Cuffington. Your next wave weather in 30 minutes.
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4: Good morning. Now your wave weather forecast for Haverhill and the Merrimack Valley. Partly cloudy skies, spotty showers for every Saturday, high around 76, northwest winds 10 to 15 miles per hour. Partly cloudy, areas of fog tonight, falling to around 62, northeast winds 5 to 15. Remaining partly cloudy for every Sunday, top at around 78. Mostly sunny, turning a bit more humid Monday, highs in the lower 80s. I'm WHAV meteorologist James Cuffington. Your next wave weather in 30 minutes.
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0: Today is June 27th. On this day in 1925, workmen finished moving an historic Beacon Hill residence back from the brink of destruction. Cambridge Street was slated to be turned from a crooked cobblestone street into a wide thoroughfare, and the Harrison Gray Otis House was in the way. Fortunately, it belonged to the Society for the Preservation of New England Antiquities. Founded 15 years earlier, the Society had already saved five historic properties from the wrecking ball. Now its own home was threatened. In an old New England tradition, the house was jacked up and moved. It has continued ever since to serve as the headquarters of what is now called Historic New England, the oldest and largest regional historic preservation organization in the nation. 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
3: Good morning. Now your wave weather forecast for Haverhill and the Merrimack Valley. Partly cloudy skies, spotty showers for every Saturday, high around 76, northwest winds 10 to 15 miles per hour. Partly cloudy, areas of fog tonight, falling to around 62, northeast winds 5 to 15. Remaining partly cloudy for every Sunday, top at around 78, mostly sunny, turning a bit more humid Monday, highs in the lower 80s. I'm WHAV meteorologist James Cuffington. Your next wave weather in 30 minutes.
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2: Tattersall Farm is hosting a sheep meet and greet to introduce its new flock to the public. 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Shepherds Mark and Margaret Cottrell will answer questions about their flock and introduce individual sheep to the public. 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

0: good morning. Now your wave weather forecast for Haverhill and the Merrimack Valley. Partly cloudy skies, spotty showers for every Saturday, higher in 76, northwest winds 10 to 15 miles per hour. Partly cloudy, areas of fog tonight, falling to around 62, northeast winds 5 to 15. Remaining partly cloudy for every Sunday, topping at around 78. Mostly sunny, turning a bit more humid Monday, highs in the lower 80s. I'm WHAV meteorologist James Cuffington. Your next wave weather in 30 minutes.
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2: Wave weather.
3: Good morning. Now your wave weather forecast for Haverhill and the Merrimack Valley. Partly cloudy skies, spotty showers for every Saturday, high around 76, northwest winds 10 to 15 miles per hour. Partly cloudy, areas of fog tonight, falling to around 62, northeast winds 5 to 15. Remaining partly cloudy for every Sunday, topping at around 78, mostly sunny, turning a bit more humid Monday, highs in the lower 80s. I'm WHAV meteorologist James Cuffington. Your next wave weather in 30 minutes.
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2: 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In the Edwin B. Johnson Newsroom, this is Jennifer Cosgrove.

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5: Good morning. Now your wave weather forecast for April on the Merrimack Valley. Partly cloudy skies, spotty showers for every Saturday, high around 76, northwest winds 10 to 15 miles per hour. Partly cloudy, areas of fog tonight, falling to around 62, northeast winds 5 to 15. Remaining partly cloudy for every Sunday, topping at around 78. Mostly sunny, turning a bit more humid Monday, highs in the lower 80s. I'm WHAV meteorologist James Cuffington. Your next wave weather in 30 minutes.
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0: This is Take Two Movie Review. I'm Kim Lowe. This week, we really aren't alone. Steven Spielberg's latest offering, Disclosure Day, returns to his familiar stomping grounds, aliens. However, unlike his iconic blockbuster E.T., Disclosure Day focuses less on the actual extraterrestrial beings and more on those who are employed to keep the secrets of alien life away from the public. Specifically, it's not the U.S. government that's keeping the secret, but a shady contractor known as Wardex. When one of their cybersecurity specialist, Daniel, Josh O'Connor, decides to go rogue and disclose the information to the public, Wardex's menacing CEO, played by a brilliantly sinister Colin Firth, declares Daniel public enemy number one and pulls out all the stops to silence him. Part thriller, part mystery, Disclosure Day deserves credit for being fast-paced and not wasting any time getting to the exciting parts. However, those wanting to see the actual aliens and get an idea as to why they are visiting Earth are going to have to wait. And by wait, I mean until nearly two-thirds of the way in. While parts of Disclosure Day do drag, the movie is saved by excellent action sequences and the talented cast of actors, most notably the aforementioned O'Connor, Coleman Domingo in a supporting but hugely pivotal role, and Emily Blunt, the other lead, who plays a Kansas City TV meteorologist who suddenly finds herself with psychic powers after a weird encounter with a cardinal that flies into her apartment window while she's getting ready for work. Blunt, who's been consistently strong over time, shines here and is more than deserving of consideration of a Best Actress nomination come awards time. While Disclosure Day may not be amongst Spielberg's best, it's nonetheless a solid entry with an oddly optimistic message. This has been Take Two Movie Review. I'm Kim Lowe. Catch up with us at TakeTwoMovieReview.com and feed us back on our channel on YouTube.
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3: Good morning. Now your wave weather forecast for Haverhill and the Merrimack Valley. Partly cloudy skies, spotty showers for every Saturday, high around 76, northwest winds 10 to 15 miles per hour. Partly cloudy, areas of fog tonight, falling to around 62, northeast winds 5 to 15. Remaining partly cloudy for every Sunday, top at around 78, mostly sunny, turning a bit more humid Monday, highs in the lower 80s. I'm WHAV meteorologist James Cuffington. Your next wave weather in 30 minutes.
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4: Good morning. Now your wave weather forecast for April and the Merrimack Valley. Partly cloudy skies, spotty showers for every Saturday, high around 76, northwest winds 10 to 15 miles per hour. Partly cloudy, areas of fog tonight, fog around 62, northeast winds 5 to 15. Remaining partly cloudy for every Sunday, topping at around 78, mostly sunny, turning a bit more humid Monday, highs in the lower 80s. I'm WHAV meteorologist James Cuffington. Your next wave weather in 30 minutes.
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3: 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An important part of the program is talking with area newsmakers, giving you a direct link and the latest information into what's happening in the greater Haverhill area. Recently, I spoke with Jeff Grassi, manager of the Haverhill's Farmers Market, about the vendors who'll be attending.
4: A majority are every week, and then if you just go on, even Team Haverhill, you know, we started this 18 years ago with the revitalized Farmers Market from 2 to, not 55, but if you go on teamhaverhill.org, just under the Farmers Market, you'll see the listing of all the vendors and the dates that they're going to be there. So if there's one that's every other week and one of your favorites, just go on there and it'll kind of let you know when they are going to be there.
3: 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And around 8:45, I'll be talking with Captain Jamie Landry from the Haverhill Police Department. 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
2: Wave weather.
3: Good morning. Now your wave weather forecast for Haverhill and the Merrimack Valley. Partly cloudy skies, party showers for every Saturday, high around 76, northwest winds 10 to 15 miles per hour. Partly cloudy, areas of fog tonight, fog around 62, northeast winds 5 to 15. Remaining partly cloudy for every Sunday, topping at around 78, mostly sunny, turning a bit more humid Monday, highs in the lower 80s. I'm WHAV meteorologist James Cuffington. Your next wave weather in 30 minutes.
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2: 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The event is free. 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The library will also provide a recording following the talk for those who cannot attend the live presentation. This event is part of the Haverhill Library's celebration of America's 250th anniversary. 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In the Edwin B. Johnson Newsroom, this is Jennifer Cosgrove.

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3: Good morning. Now your wave weather forecast for April on the Merrimack Valley. Partly cloudy skies, party showers for every Saturday, high around 76, northwest winds 10 to 15 miles per hour. Partly cloudy, areas of fog tonight, falling to around 62, northeast winds 5 to 15. Remaining partly cloudy for every Sunday, top at around 78, mostly sunny, turning a bit more humid Monday, highs in the lower 80s. I'm WHAV meteorologist James Cuffington. Your next wave weather in 30 minutes.
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3: Good morning. Now your wave weather forecast for Haverhill and the Merrimack Valley. Partly cloudy skies, spotty showers for every Saturday, high around 76, northwest winds 10 to 15 miles per hour. Partly cloudy, areas of fog tonight, falling to around 62, northeast winds 5 to 15. Remaining partly cloudy for every Sunday, topping at around 78. Mostly sunny, turning a bit more humid Monday, highs in the lower 80s. I'm WHAV meteorologist James Cuffington. Your next wave weather in 30 minutes.
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4: Good morning. Now your wave weather forecast for April on the Merrimack Valley. Partly cloudy skies, party showers for every Saturday, high around 76, northwest winds 10 to 15 miles per hour. Partly cloudy, areas of fog tonight, falling around 62, northeast winds

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2: From Feature Story News in New York, I'm Mitch McCann with the Week in Review. The death toll from Venezuela's twin earthquakes rose sharply to at least 589 on Friday, with the United States pledging $150 million in aid and deploying military assets to support the rescue effort. The rapid American response comes after a period of diplomatic realignment between Washington and Caracas following the removal of former President Nicolas Maduro earlier this year. Before the quake struck on Wednesday, the United Nations said nearly 8 million people in Venezuela were already in need of humanitarian support. Alistair D'Souza has more from Washington.
3: Remember, we had this military intervention by the U.S. right earlier this year that saw the Venezuelan then-president Nicolas Maduro remove, you know, bringing a reset in relations between the U.S. and Venezuela's interim leader, Delcy Rodriguez. Now, for decades, to put some context into this, the Venezuelan people have really seen a side of the U.S. that's been rather hostile. First, for example, during Maduro's rule, right, the U.S. imposed all these economic sanctions. Then after his removal, the mood really became transactional under Rodriguez.
2: France continued to swelter under record-breaking temperatures this week, leading the French Prime Minister to activate the country's highest public health emergency level. Forecasters say the most dangerous heat is now shifting eastward across the European continent. Ross Cullen has more from Paris.
4: The situation is slightly better. We are now below 40 degrees. Today here in Paris, it is 36. So that is better to be a few degrees cooler. It is still very hot in a city with no air conditioning. It's going to be 41 degrees this afternoon in the far east of France. And then that is going to move into Germany, the Czech Republic and Austria over the weekend, where they're expecting 41 to 42 degrees there on Sunday.
2: U.S. Secretary of State Marco Rubio spent much of the week in the Middle East. His itinerary included meetings with Gulf Cooperation Council representatives in Bahrain on Thursday in what was the last leg of a three-nation tour to build support for the Memorandum of Understanding that Washington signed with Tehran. Before leaving Kuwait, Mr. Rubio defended the decision to lift sanctions on Iran, calling it a temporary 60-day measure. Fiona Mee has more from Dubai.
5: There's been consistent messaging here from the Secretary of State with all of his Gulf allies here in the region. And he's really attempted to propose this memorandum of understanding as a mechanism for peace in the region rather than a concession to Tehran. And he has done that. We saw him sit down here in the United Arab Emirates on Wednesday morning, really setting out security as the main priority, given the UAE was the main target of the hostility very early on and received over 2,500 missiles intercepted here.
2: Andy Burnham is on course to become Britain's next Prime Minister, possibly without a contest, after securing the support of more than 200 Labour lawmakers, well above the threshold needed to get on the ballot. Nominations are due to open on the 9th of July. British Prime Minister Sir Keir Starmer announced his resignation, but he remains in office until a successor is chosen. Ollie Barrett, reporting from London, says Burnham could be on the steps of Downing Street by mid-July if no challenger emerges to force a full leadership ballot.
6: Andy Burnham at the moment is the only person who's really put his head above the parapet, and he looks overwhelmingly likely to win and could well be the only candidate that can gather enough support from MPs to even get into the race. In that scenario, he will actually effectively become Prime Minister on the 17th of July after an announcement that the race is ending with only him in it on the 16th of July. So he could well be on the steps of Downing Street on the 17th of July, having been asked by the King to form a government.
2: And the United Nations says a new cholera outbreak in Sudan is worsening, with drone strikes forcing the closure of medical facilities and water stations. The outbreak was officially declared last Tuesday, barely 3 months after the previous epidemic, which infected more than 124,000 people and killed over 3,500, was declared over. The disease has now spread beyond West Kordofan into neighbouring North Kordofan State. Naba Mohideen reports from Port Sudan.
7: The situation in Ubaid is deteriorating every day as the city is witnessing siege-like conditions, just like the situation in Al-Fashir before it fell under the RSF control on October 2025. Reports on the ground saying that civilians are suffering multiple drone attacks on a daily basis targeting water infrastructure, water plants, electricity, fuel depots.
2: From Feature Story News in New York, I'm Mitch McCann, and that was The Week in Review.
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8: Good afternoon. Now your wave weather forecast for Haverhill and the Merrimack Valley. Spotty showers for every Saturday afternoon, partly cloudy with a high around 76. Northwest winds 10 to 15 miles per hour. Partly cloudy, areas of fog tonight, falling to around 62. Northeast winds 5 to 15. Remaining partly cloudy for every Sunday, topping at around 78. Mostly sunny, turning a bit more humid Monday, highs in the lower 80s. I'm WHAV meteorologist James Cuffington. Your next wave weather in 30 minutes.
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3: Matthew Cranny, Deputy Director of the Merrimack River Watershed Association, and John McCone, a river educator, will lead the August Let's Hike Haverhill's Walk along the Merrimack River. Registration, which is required as spaces are limited, opens Saturday, July 18th. 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
5: Wave weather!
6: Good afternoon. Now your wave weather forecast for Haverhill and the Merrimack Valley. Spotty showers for every Saturday afternoon, partly cloudy with a high around 76. Northwest winds 10 to 15 miles per hour. Partly cloudy, areas of fog tonight, falling to around 62. Northeast winds 5 to 15. Remaining partly cloudy for every Sunday, topping at around 78. Mostly sunny, turning a bit more humid Monday, highs in the lower 80s. I'm WHAV meteorologist James Cuffington. Your next wave weather in 30 minutes.
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6: 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An important part of the program is talking with area newsmakers, giving you a direct link and the latest information into what's happening in the Greater Haverhill area. Recently, I spoke with Jeff Grassi, manager of the Haverhill's Farmers Market, about the vendors who'll be attending.
7: A majority are every week, and then if you just go on, even Team Haverhill, you know, we started this 18 years ago with the revitalized Farmers Market from 2 to not 55, but if you go on teamhaverhill.org, just under the Farmers Market, you'll see the listing of all the vendors and the dates that they're going to be there. So if there's one that's every other week and one of your favorites, just go on there and it'll kind of let you know when they are going to be there.
6: Please join me Monday morning at around 8:15 when my guest is going to be Katie Cook, President and CEO of the Greater Haverhill Chamber of Commerce. And around 8:45, I'll be talking with Captain Jamie Landry from the Haverhill Police Department. 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
3: Good afternoon. Now your wave weather forecast for Haverhill and the Merrimack Valley. Spotty showers for every Saturday afternoon. Partly cloudy with a high around 76. Northwest winds 10 to 15 miles per hour. Partly cloudy, areas of fog tonight, falling to around 62. Northeast winds 5 to 15. Remaining partly cloudy for every Sunday, topping at around 78. Mostly sunny, turning a bit more humid Monday. Highs in the lower 80s. I'm WHAV meteorologist James Cuffington. Your next wave weather in 30 minutes.
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2: Members of the Brigadier General James Brickett, Old Newbury Chapter of the Daughters of the American Revolution, will commemorate their namesake at a ceremony timed for America's 250th anniversary. 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The event will take place Saturday, July 11th at 10 a.m. in Pentucket Cemetery, where Brigadier General Brickett is buried. The cemetery is located at the corner of Water Street and Eastern Avenue in Haverhill. 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In the Edwin B. Johnson Newsroom, this is Jennifer Cosgrove.

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4: Good afternoon. Now your wave weather forecast for April on the Merrimack Valley. Spotty showers for every Saturday afternoon, partly cloudy with a high around 76. Northwest winds 10 to 15 miles per hour. Partly cloudy, areas of fog tonight, falling to around 62. Northeast winds 5 to 15. Remaining partly cloudy for every Sunday, topping at around 78. Mostly sunny, turning a bit more humid Monday, highs in the lower 80s. I'm WHAV meteorologist James Cuffington. Your next wave weather in 30 minutes.
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0: This is Take Two Movie Review. I'm Kim Lowe. This week, we really aren't alone. Steven Spielberg's latest offering, Disclosure Day, returns to his familiar stomping grounds, Aliens. However, unlike his iconic blockbuster E.T., Disclosure Day focuses less on the actual extraterrestrial beings and more on those who are employed to keep the secrets of alien life away from the public. Specifically, it's not the U.S. government that's keeping the secret, but a shady contractor known as Wardex. When one of their cybersecurity specialist, Daniel, Josh O'Connor, decides to go rogue and disclose the information to the public, Wardex's menacing CEO, played by a brilliantly sinister Colin Firth, declares Daniel public enemy number one and pulls out all the stops to silence him. Part thriller, part mystery, Disclosure Day deserves credit for being fast-paced and not wasting any time getting to the exciting parts. However, those wanting to see the actual aliens and get an idea as to why they are visiting Earth are going to have to wait. And by wait, I mean until nearly two-thirds of the way in. While parts of Disclosure Day do drag, the movie is saved by excellent action sequences and the talented cast of actors, most notably the aforementioned O'Connor, Coleman Domingo in a supporting but hugely pivotal role, and Emily Blunt, the other lead, who plays a Kansas City TV meteorologist who suddenly finds herself with psychic powers after a weird encounter with a cardinal that flies into her apartment window while she's getting ready for work. Blunt, who's been consistently strong over time, shines here and is more than deserving of consideration of a Best Actress nomination come awards time. While Disclosure Day may not be amongst Spielberg's best, it's nonetheless a solid entry with an oddly optimistic message. This has been Take Two Movie Review. I'm Kim Lowe. Catch up with us at take2moviereview.com and feed us back on our channel on YouTube.
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2: Wave weather.
3: Good afternoon. Now your wave weather forecast for Haverhill and the Merrimack Valley. Spotty showers for every Saturday afternoon. Partly cloudy with a high around 76. Northwest winds 10 to 15 miles per hour. Partly cloudy. Areas of fog tonight falling to around 62. Northeast winds 5 to 15. Remaining partly cloudy for every Sunday. Top at around 78. Mostly sunny. Turning a bit more humid Monday. Highs in the lower 80s. I'm WHAV meteorologist James Cuffington. Your next wave weather in 30 minutes.
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2: 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In the Edwin B. Johnson Newsroom, this is Jennifer Cosgrove.

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4: Wave weather.
5: Good afternoon. Now your wave weather forecast for Haverhill and the Merrimack Valley. Spotty showers for every Saturday afternoon, partly cloudy with a high around 76, northwest winds 10 to 15 miles per hour. Partly cloudy, areas of fog tonight, falling to around 62, northeast winds 5 to 15. Remaining partly cloudy for every Sunday, topping at around 78, mostly sunny, turning a bit more humid Monday, highs in the lower 80s. I'm WHAV meteorologist James Cuffington. Your next wave weather in 30 minutes.
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0: Today is June 27th. On this day in 1925, workmen finished moving an historic Beacon Hill residence back from the brink of destruction. Cambridge Street was slated to be turned from a crooked cobblestone street into a wide thoroughfare, and the Harrison Gray Otis House was in the way. Fortunately, it belonged to the Society for the Preservation of New England Antiquities. Founded 15 years earlier, the Society had already saved five historic properties from the wrecking ball. Now its own home was threatened. In an old New England tradition, the house was jacked up and moved. It has continued ever since to serve as the headquarters of what is now called Historic New England, the oldest and largest regional historic preservation organization in the nation. For more about this and other Mass Moments, go online to massmoments.org. 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
6: 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The library will also provide a recording following the talk for those who cannot attend the live presentation. This event is part of the Haverhill Library's celebration of America's 250th anniversary. 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In the Edwin B. Johnson Newsroom, this is Jennifer Cosgrove.

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3: Good afternoon. Now your wave weather forecast for Haverhill and the Merrimack Valley. Spotty showers for every Saturday afternoon. Partly cloudy with a high around 76. Northwest winds 10 to 15 miles per hour. Partly cloudy, areas of fog tonight, falling to around 62. Northeast wind 5 to 15. Remaining partly cloudy for every Sunday, topping at around 78. Mostly sunny, turning a bit more humid Monday. Highs in the lower 80s. I'm WHAV meteorologist James Cuffington. Your next wave weather in 30 minutes.
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3: 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An important part of the program is talking with area newsmakers, giving you a direct link and the latest information into what's happening in the greater Haverhill area. Recently, I spoke with Jeff Grassy, manager of the Haverhill's Farmers Market, about the vendors who will be attending.
4: 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So if there's one that's every other week and one of your favorites, just go on there, and it'll kind of let you know when they are going to be there.
3: 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And around 8:45, I'll be talking with Captain Jamie Landry from the Haverhill Police Department. 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
5: Good afternoon. Now your Wave weather forecast for Haverhill and the Merrimack Valley. Spotty showers for every Saturday afternoon, partly cloudy with a high around 76. Northwest winds 10 to 15 miles per hour. Partly cloudy, areas of fog tonight, falling to around 62. Northeast winds 5 to 15. Remaining partly cloudy for every Sunday, topping at around 78. Mostly sunny, turning a bit more humid Monday. Highs in the lower 80s. I'm WHAV meteorologist James Cuffington. Your next Wave weather in 30 minutes.
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3: Good afternoon. Now your wave weather forecast for Haverhill and the Merrimack Valley. Spotty showers for every Saturday afternoon, partly cloudy, high around 76. Northwest winds 10 to 15 miles per hour. Partly cloudy, areas of fog tonight, falling to around 62. Northeast wind 5 to 15. Remaining partly cloudy for every Sunday, topping at around 78. Mostly sunny, turning a bit more humid Monday, highs in the lower 80s. I'm WHAV meteorologist James Cuffington. Your next wave weather in 30 minutes.
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2: Matthew Cranny, Deputy Director of the Merrimack River Watershed Association, and John McCone, a river educator, will lead the August Let's Hike Havel's Walk along the Merrimack River. 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In the Edwin B. Johnson Newsroom, this is Jennifer Cosgrove.

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5: Good afternoon. Now your wave weather forecast for Haverhill and the Merrimack Valley. Spotty showers for every Saturday afternoon, partly cloudy with a high around 76. Northwest winds 10 to 15 miles per hour. Partly cloudy, areas of fog tonight, falling to around 62. Northeast winds 5 to 15. Remaining partly cloudy for every Sunday, topping at around 78. Mostly sunny, turning a bit more humid Monday, highs in the lower 80s. I'm WHAV meteorologist James Cuffington. Your next wave weather in 30 minutes.
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3: Good afternoon. Now your wave weather forecast for Haverhill and the Merrimack Valley. Spotty showers for every Saturday afternoon, partly cloudy with a high around 76. Northwest winds 10 to 15 miles per hour. Partly cloudy, areas of fog tonight, falling to around 62. Northeast winds 5 to 15. Remaining partly cloudy for every Sunday, topping at around 78. Mostly sunny, turning a bit more humid Monday, highs in the lower 80s. I'm WHAV meteorologist James Cuffington. Your next wave weather in 30 minutes.
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2: Members of the Brigadier General James Brickett, Old Newbury Chapter of the Daughters of the American Revolution, will commemorate their namesake at a ceremony timed for America's 250th anniversary. The club will offer a brief presentation on Brigadier General Brickett's life and service, read the Declaration of Independence, and lay a wreath on his grave. The event will take place Saturday, July 11th at 10 a.m. in Pentucket Cemetery, where Brigadier General Brickett is buried. The cemetery is located at the corner of Water Street and Eastern Avenue in Haverhill. 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

0: Good afternoon. Now your wave weather forecast for Haverhill and the Merrimack Valley. Spotty showers for every Saturday afternoon, partly cloudy with a high around 76. Northwest winds 10 to 15 miles per hour. Partly cloudy, areas of fog tonight, falling to around 62. Northeast winds 5 to 15. Remaining partly cloudy for every Sunday, topping at around 78. Mostly sunny, turning a bit more humid Monday, highs in the lower 80s. I'm WHAV meteorologist James Cuffington. Your next Wave weather in 30 minutes.
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6: 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In the Edwin B. Johnson Newsroom, this is Jennifer Cosgrove.

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2: From Feature Story News in New York, I'm Mitch McCann with the Week in Review. The death toll from Venezuela's twin earthquakes rose sharply to at least 589 on Friday, with the United States pledging $150 million in aid and deploying military assets to support the rescue effort. The rapid American response comes after a period of diplomatic realignment between Washington and Caracas following the removal of former President Nicolas Maduro earlier this year. Before the quake struck on Wednesday, the United Nations said nearly 8 million people in Venezuela were already in need of humanitarian support. Alistair D'Souza has more from Washington.
3: Remember, we had this military intervention by the U.S. right earlier this year that saw the Venezuelan then-president Nicolas Maduro remove, you know, bringing a reset in relations between the U.S. and Venezuela's interim leader, Delcy Rodriguez. Now, for decades, to put some context into this, the Venezuelan people have really seen a side of the U.S. that's been rather hostile. First, for example, during Maduro's rule, right, the U.S. imposed all these economic sanctions. Then after his removal, the mood really became transactional under Rodriguez.
2: France continued to swelter under record-breaking temperatures this week, leading the French Prime Minister to activate the country's highest public health emergency level. Forecasters say the most dangerous heat is now shifting eastward across the European continent. Ross Cullen has more from Paris.
4: The situation is slightly better. We are now below 40 degrees. Today here in Paris, it is 36. So that is better to be a few degrees cooler. It is still very hot in a city with no air conditioning. It's going to be 41 degrees this afternoon in the far east of France. And then that is going to move into Germany, the Czech Republic and Austria over the weekend, where they're expecting 41 to 42 degrees there on Sunday.
2: U.S. Secretary of State Marco Rubio spent much of the week in the Middle East. His itinerary included meetings with Gulf Cooperation Council representatives in Bahrain on Thursday in what was the last leg of a three-nation tour to build support for the Memorandum of Understanding that Washington signed with Tehran. Before leaving Kuwait, Mr. Rubio defended the decision to lift sanctions on Iran, calling it a temporary 60-day measure. Fiona Mee has more from Dubai.
5: There's been consistent messaging here from the Secretary of State with all of his Gulf allies here in the region. And he's really attempted to propose this memorandum of understanding as a mechanism for peace in the region rather than a concession to Tehran. And he has done that. We saw him sit down here in the United Arab Emirates on Wednesday morning, really setting out security as the main priority, given the UAE was the main target of the hostility very early on and received over 2,500 missiles intercepted here.
2: Andy Burnham is on course to become Britain's next Prime Minister, possibly without a contest, after securing the support of more than 200 Labour lawmakers, well above the threshold needed to get on the ballot. Nominations are due to open on the 9th of July. British Prime Minister Sir Keir Starmer announced his resignation, but he remains in office until a successor is chosen. Ollie Barrett, reporting from London, says Burnham could be on the steps of Downing Street by mid-July if no challenger emerges to force a full leadership ballot.
6: Andy Burnham at the moment is the only person who's really put his head above the parapet, and he looks overwhelmingly likely to win and could well be the only candidate that can gather enough support from MPs to even get into the race. In that scenario, he will actually effectively become Prime Minister on the 17th of July after an announcement that the race is ending with only him in it on the 16th of July. So he could well be on the steps of Downing Street on the 17th of July, having been asked by the King to form a government.
2: And the United Nations says a new cholera outbreak in Sudan is worsening, with drone strikes forcing the closure of medical facilities and water stations. The outbreak was officially declared last Tuesday, barely 3 months after the previous epidemic, which infected more than 124,000 people and killed over 3,500, was declared over. The disease has now spread beyond West Kordofan into neighbouring North Kordofan State. Naba Mohideen reports from Port Sudan.
7: The situation in Ubaid is deteriorating every day as the city is witnessing siege-like conditions, just like the situation in Al-Fashir before it fell under the RSF control on October 2025. Reports on the ground saying that civilians are suffering multiple drone attacks on a daily basis targeting water infrastructure water plants, electricity, fuel depots.
2: From Feature Story News in New York, I'm Mitch McCann, and that was the Week in Review.
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8: Good evening. Now your wave weather forecast for Haverhill and the Merrimack Valley. Areas of fog tonight, otherwise partly cloudy, low around 62, east winds 5 to 10 miles per hour. Partly cloudy skies for every Sunday, high around 78, east winds 10 to 15. Mostly clear Sunday night, areas of fog will fall around 61. Turning a bit more humid for Monday, partly cloudy, highs in the lower 80s. I'm WHAV meteorologist James Covington. Your next wave weather in 30 minutes.
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2: 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Submissions are due Sunday, July 12th at 11:59 p.m. And each artist can submit up to 3 pieces. 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
4: Good evening. Now your wave weather forecast for Haverhill and the Merrimack Valley. Areas of fog tonight, otherwise partly cloudy, low around 62, east winds 5 to 10 miles per hour. Partly cloudy skies for every Sunday, high around 78, east winds 10 to 15. Mostly clear Sunday night, areas of fog will fall around 61. Turning a bit more humid for Monday, partly cloudy, highs in the lower 80s. I'm WHAV meteorologist James Covington. Your next wave weather in 30 minutes.
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2: Wave weather.
3: Good evening. Now your wave weather forecast for Haverhill and the Merrimack Valley. Areas of fog tonight, otherwise partly cloudy, low around 62. East winds 5 to 10 miles per hour. Partly cloudy skies for every Sunday, high around 78. East winds 10 to 15. Mostly clear Sunday night, areas of fog will fall around 61. Turning a bit more humid for Monday, partly cloudy, highs in the lower 80s. I'm WHAV meteorologist James Covington. Your next wave weather in 30 minutes.
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2: Historian Gracia Collins-Rich will discuss the contributions of Black Americans during the Revolutionary War in a Zoom appearance sponsored by the Haverhill Public Library. 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The library will also provide a recording following the talk for those who cannot attend the live presentation. This event is part of the Haverhill Library's celebration of America's 250th anniversary. 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In the Edwin B. Johnson Newsroom, this is Jennifer Cosgrove.

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5: Good evening. Now your wave weather forecast for Haverhill and the Merrimack Valley. Areas of fog tonight, otherwise partly cloudy, low around 62, east winds 5 to 10 miles per hour. Partly cloudy skies for every Sunday, high around 78, east winds 10 to 15. Mostly clear Sunday night, areas of fog will fall around 61. Turning a bit more humid for Monday, partly cloudy, highs in the lower 80s. I'm WHAV meteorologist James Covington. Your next wave weather in 30 minutes.
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